0: That's a cover. Only Women Bleed, a lovely lady from the 1980s that is Lita Ford. Comes from her album Stiletto that was released, I want to say, 89 or 1990. That song has been covered by so many artists, at least 1920 that I know of right offhand, but a great Alice Cooper anthem.
1: Yeah, you can't go wrong with that. Alice Cooper showing a different side of himself on that one. It's a little bit of country tinge to it.
0: It was groundbreaking at the time, man. Yeah, very sentimental and balladesque.
1: Welcome to My Nightmare. That was not only a great record, but remember, we had a TV show and a movie and that whole thing on it. So he took it to the next level. And Lita, I give her credit, for taking a chance to do a song like that, which crosses over bounds.

0: journey through the decade of decadence. My name's Harlan. Here with my co-host Chips Enough. 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Twitter is /monstersrock, or you can get us on Instagram, also Monsters of Rock. Going to take another quick break. Coming back, more Monsters is on the way.
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7: River City's weather. Clear skies tonight with lows around 44. Winds out of the south, 5 to 10 miles per hour. Thunderstorms likely tomorrow. Highs level off around 62. Mainly cloudy skies expected. Partly cloudy skies tomorrow night. Chance of thunderstorms. Lows around 50. That's your forecast. I'm weatherology meteorologist Paul Trombley. Get the latest weather updates online at minnesotadailyweather.com. Currently, it's 59 degrees.
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0: An album that I want to say had like three or four different names. The song was called I Want to Be Somebody. It is Wasp, Blackie Lawless at His Height. It comes from the 84 self-titled debut. Now, Chip, that album, I want to say there's at least three. So there's the original vinyl release, which had Wing Assassins printed on it. The early cassette version, I want to say had the name just I Want to Be Somebody. And then the last one, just called Wasp. Like, the record company could not decide what they wanted to do with these cats.
1: No, and you couldn't tell Blackie what he didn't want to hear, okay?
0: Yeah, he was nuts, yeah.
1: He loves meat, so we know he's an aristocrat.
0: You saw him recently, right?
1: Yeah, I've seen him recently. They talk about reunion all the time.
0: But they can't get Chris back.
1: Yes, they can. Chris,
0: really?
1: I talked to Chris. Yeah, I'm good friends with Chris.
0: He's living overseas now, right?
1: He's in France right now. He's got a solo record out, but he told me he's up for it. He wants to do it.
0: That would
1: sure.
0: be cool to see, man.
1: And the fans would love to see him and Duda and all the guys back together. It'd be great. And Blackie's still got pipes, I hear. He still can sing. So they've got enough hits in the can that they can go out and do a world tour. And they could do North America, no problem. It's just a matter of the everything aligning, you know, it's real important for those guys. They're all around the country, but the money talks in this game. Okay,
0: and Steve Riley, who I believe was on that record, he's not with the LA Guns anymore.
1: No, he's free right now, so you can put the
0: free agent, man.
1: Absolutely,
0: I love it.
1: Wouldn't the fans love to see that?
0: I think we should do it.
1: Yeah, bring the meat and the potatoes.
0: Hey, Earl, get Blackie Lawless on the phone. We're putting something together. Thanks for tuning in. It is Wasp and the Monsters of Rock.
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9: Clear skies tonight with lows around 44. Winds out of the south, 5 to 10 miles per hour. Thunderstorms likely tomorrow. Highs level off around 62. Mainly cloudy skies expected. Partly cloudy skies tomorrow night. Chance of thunderstorms. Lows around 50. That's your forecast. I'm weatherology meteorologist Paul Trombley. Get the latest weather updates online at MinnesotaDailyWeather.com. Currently, it's 59 degrees.
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1: Roth, Mike, Al and I, we kind of joined forces. Four guys chasing this dream.
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3: So I think I can speak for everybody in the band. 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
2: Nobody could compete with us because we were the only ones who could play rock music that you could dance to.
5: This record has validated Van Halen in terms of spreading from one group of people to another. Everybody seems to be appreciating Jump.
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1: I was just starstruck because I've loved Little Richard. I mean, that guy has the biggest voice on the planet. You know,
2: he's the ultimate rock star.
1: He steps up to a microphone and opens his mouth, and it's just the largest sounding voice I've ever heard in my life. And just Attitude City. And, you know, I love all that old rock and roll and R&B stuff. I'm a big James Brown fan and blues and Muddy Waters and all that stuff. But when I walked on that set for Shelter Me and I saw Little Richard sitting there, I asked for his autograph, you know. I don't often do that.
3: Yeah.
1: I was like, that's Little Richard. So it was cool, you know.
3: Cool.
1: Good golly, Miss Molly. Hey, this is Tom Kiefer from Cinderella, and you're listening to my good buddy Harlan on the Monsters of Rock.

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1: 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Adam and Barbara are ghosts.
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1: Their house is being haunted by the living.
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1: And they can't scare them into leaving, so they're calling on Beetlejuice.
2: Beetlejuice, Beetlejuice, Beetlejuice.
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6: You want somebody out of the house? I want to get somebody out of your house.
1: But the fun has just begun.
6: It's showtime. Oh, yeah, here I come, baby.
1: He's guaranteed to put some life.
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1: In your afterlife, Michael Keaton is Beetlejuice.
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0: Flashback. 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

0: Monster Pussycat tells you how to prepare for the Monsters of Rock.
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1: And some whores or young boys.
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0: Well, those guys need no introduction. Good friends of the Monsters of Rock. Good friends and bad influences. That song was called Babylon, and we were hanging out with them last night, but Ricky Rackman is on that record scratching. He does the, you know, the hip-hop thing.
1: Well, yeah, remember they had the club called the Cat House in Los Angeles. Everyone hung out. We all played there. We hung out there, drank, and did everything you could think of doing. Really a great little club, and one of the last great clubs in Los Angeles.
0: It was one of the most fun. And do you remember, Chip, I don't think I ever went there with you, but it was the Cat Club, and then the other one on Tuesday night that him and Tamie owned was Bordella. A lot of fun there,
1: spent
0: man.
1: Time there, both places.
0: A lot of fun.
1: If I get to LA, I'd go there right away. And this record came out in Faster Pussycat. They just got off tour with, I think they were with Motley Crue at the time. They did Canada, and then they came back to North America. And the records, it was sold 2-3 million records, you know. And then the band proceeded to move on. They did about $4 million in cocaine, found themselves in debt, and out here they're still working their debt off right now.
0: Yeah, and still acquiring more cocaine debt.
1: Well, I think they're clean right now. I seen Tamie, their band pulled up over here a couple nights ago. They parked their bus in front of my house, and they spent the night here because saving money on hotel rooms. And Tamie looked better than he's looked in years. I mean, he really...
0: I hear he's doing great, man.
1: Yeah, and he told me, I go, how's everything going? He goes, I'm miserable. I said, you're kidding me. He goes, ah, Chip. He goes, I can't drink, I can't smoke, and I can't do one of my favorite things in the world. Like, what's that? He says, bacon. He loved to eat bacon. He hails it. I thought he was going to say, you know, I missed the cocaine, but it wasn't that at all. Focus beyond belief right now. I think the next Faster Pussycat record might be their best because he's in great condition right now. He's got Danny Nordahl from the Throb still
0: Ace,
1: playing with him.
0: Chad's
1: one of those guys that he's got great pipes. No one understands. He's a great singer.
0: Dude, I remember you were with me. We saw him for Night Ranger.
1: Yeah.
0: He sang Sister Christian.
1: Yeah. Terrific pipes, and no one, he doesn't get the credit that he deserves. And then, of course, they got Ace playing guitar with him right now. He's a real rock star.
0: Yeah,
1: it's a good running little band right there, and I think that the next record, I'm excited about hearing what Faster Pussycat has to offer in the future.
0: I am too, man. It's going to be the next chapter. Pussycat right here on the Monsters Rock Babylon. Glad you're on board. We are going to take a quick break. Coming back, more Monsters Rock on the way.
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9: All right, you know what time it is. It's time now for this week's Harlan's Haircut. This week's haircut, I want to say pretty rare, man. We don't really get this on much, Chip. This is from her third album. It was called Heart Like a Gun, released in 89. It was also performed with the heartthrob Kip Winger. It also featured Winger drummer Rog Morgenstern and produced by the great Bo Hill, which, if you remember, did not only Winger, but he did Cooper and Kix and even Warren a Rat.
10: Yeah, did the Warren records and the Rat records. He was great. But wonderful set of ears on that cat, man.
9: Well, this song saw a lot of airplay. The album only reached 150 on the Billboard 200, but the single reached number 52 on the mainstream track. The song is called Everything You Do, You're Sex to Me. It's Fiona, who was not a sewer on the eyes back then, Chip.
10: Are you kidding me? I would lick her teeth. Gorgeous.
9: Gorgeous girl. It was also on the Warren Cherry Pie album.
10: Yeah, a great track. And Kip Winger, what a beautiful man. Just
9: How much trim is Kip Winger putting over there?
10: He's drinking so much cat daiquiri. It's ridiculous. He's overdosed on it, okay? It's still out there. Go see him because he's got great pipes still. Still playing his ass.
9: The band still sounds great.
10: Yeah, I love the material he's put out there. He hasn't stopped. Winger's still touring around the country. And the guy is still beautiful. He drank out of the fountain of youth. There's no doubt about it because he's gorgeous.
9: Yeah, he is. Boy, that sounded really gay, Chip.
10: That's okay. I'm guilty.
9: It's this week's Harlan's Haircut. It's Fiona with the heartthrob Kip Winger. Everything you do, you're sexy me right here on the Monsters of Rock.
10: Turn it up.

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4: 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Now you tell me.
1: M.O.R. The Monsters of Rock.

0: All right, man, it's good to do it, Chip. We are on Out the Door. It was a good show, man. I feel good about what we presented this evening.
1: We're playing some great songs that you don't hear very often. I think the fans out there are really going to embrace this. I'm glad to be a part of it. Thanks, Harlan.
0: That sounded like you were accepting a speech for an award.
1: I was just smoking a joint.
0: That sounded so profound. I'm looking at you for trying to figure out who the hell you were.
1: Myron Sin now.
0: Thank you, Harlan. I appreciate the opportunity. My name is Harlan, here with my co-host, Chip Sinop. Each and every week, we call it the Monsters of Rock. Our great producer, Earl Blackheart. We appreciate you tuning in, and we'll be back here same place, same time. It's not only the music you grew up on. If you were there, you know what I'm talking about. Glue Sniffers, it was a lifestyle. Chip, you know what time it is, man. It is time now for the
1: Monster Rock
0: Closet Classic.
1: Closet Classic.
0: God, you are so high. Puff, puff, pass. You got him. Smoke him. You know how we do it. Don't drink and drive. Smoke and fly. It's time now, folks, for the Closet Classic.
1: Peace.
0: This week's Closet Classic comes to us from the Bad Boys of Boston. Of course, the great Aerosmith. Boy, what a great track this is. Seasons of Wither.
1: Off the Get Your Wings record, just certified gold just recently, okay?
0: Really?
1: Yeah, no, how did that happen? Those first couple records really didn't hit a home run for Aerosmith, but you listen to those songs, they're iconic, they're timeless. Tyler's pipes are great, the band's on fire, and this track was just unbelievable going into the studio. They did all these songs basically live in the studio, analog 2-inch tape, and then from there, they just minimal overdubs. The producer had some ideas. He wanted to tweak this and tweak that. But for the most part,
0: it's pretty much a live record.
1: It's a live record. Yeah. It really is. And it's a great record, by the way. It really set the tone for them for the next record, which was Toys in the Attic.
0: Yeah. Kids, this is a history lesson. Sit down and pay attention. It's Season of Weather, Aerosmith, and this week's Closet Classic. Thanks for tuning in. As always, don't drink and drive, but smoke and fly. Be safe. We'll see you soon.

0: 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It's over. 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
1: Who are these sick people?
0: House of hair.
2: You're welcome.
0: Ladies and gentlemen, Mr. Hair himself, D. Snyder.
3: You're about to dive headlong into a vat of smoking hot old school heavy metal. Prepare thyselves. This is D. Snyder, and I'll be saluting the only form of rock and roll that managed to crawl out of the sewers, covered in mascara and hairspray, and still kick ass. That, my friends, is known as confident heterosexuality. Speaking of which, on the way are my band Twisted Sister, Metallica and Iron Maiden, and those are just the four-syllable bands. Ha-ha! It's all right here, so get in, sit down, shut up, and start banging. This is a House of Hair. So this week I'm kicking things off in the crapper. So someone light a match. It's about to get louder and faster, my pussycats. Here's Bathroom Wall on the H.O.

Brent Scott was an equal opportunity banger, one for the hot and one for the heavy. That was Whole Lotta Rosie from AC/DC on the HOH. I'm Dee Snider, and my producer's request is that I take my first break of the show right now, but I said, hell no, you headbanging harlot, not till I get to my first official request of the week. Boy, the fame and glory this week goes out to Cody in Waterloo, Iowa, who listens to KCRR 97.7, the classic rock station. Check this out. Hey, D, I'm a huge fan of yours and of the show. Recently, it's been bad between me and my girl. Before we started dating, we worked together unloading trucks at Walmart, and everyone on the crew would take turns picking songs. Every day, I would pick the same song, Here I Go Again by Whitesnake. After a while, I got vetoed and wasn't allowed to pick it anymore. But one time, my soon-to-be girl picked it for me, which I thought was the sweetest thing ever. We now have a son on the way, and I don't want him to come from a broken home, so I hope you'll play this for Sarah and let her know how much I love her. So the irony here is that Cody picked Here I Go Again, and it's a song about being alone, and Cody wants anything but. So Sarah, Cody, pay attention. I used to work on the loading dock. That's right. Right before I joined Twisted Sister, I was unloading trucks just like you too. Sarah, your man's still in love with you. He wants to raise that kid with you. Kids need to have both parents. Try and work this thing out, okay? Do it for your future kid. It's important. So this is for Cody and Sarah and their baby boy on the way. This is Whitesnake on the House of Hair.

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1: River City's weather.
2: Lows level off around 44 tonight under clear skies. Winds out of the south, 5 to 10 miles per hour. Cloudy skies with a few peaks of sun tomorrow. Thunderstorms likely. High temperatures reach up to 62. Lows level off around 50 tomorrow night. Chance of thunderstorms. And that's your forecast. I'm weatherology meteorologist Paul Frombly. Get the latest weather updates online at minnesotadailyweather.com. Currently, it's 49 degrees.
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26: The hair is high and the decibels are even higher. This is the HOH. D-Side here in House of Hair. Online.com is always accepting your requests. 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D, I used to think it said enter the Sandman and had visions of a man on a beach made of sand with little people entering him through a tiny doorway. Crazy, right? Well, it sounds like my friend Simon may have taken too many hallucinogens, or he was very young when he first heard this song and misunderstood the words, which is something a little kid would do. Enter the Sandman. No, don't enter the Sandman, Simon, but it is okay to headbang to enter Sandman on the House of Hair.

Straight out of Birmingham, England, home of Black Sabbath and members of Led Zeppelin, Judas Priest have been kicking our asses since 1969. That was Turbo Lover on the house. This is Dee Snider, and I'd like to invite you into my world by way of the HOH website. HouseOfHairOnline.com is where you go to keep yourself in the know with all things old school metal. All right, I got a good one from deep down in the HOH metal vaults for you right now. UFO's One More for the Rodeo is my rare hair for this week on the HOH. So crank it the hellfire up!

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19: River City's weather.
20: Lows level off around 44 tonight under clear skies. Winds out of the south, 5 to 10 miles per hour. Cloudy skies with a few peaks of sun tomorrow. Thunderstorms likely. High temperatures reach up to 62. Lows level off around 50 tomorrow night. Chance of thunderstorms. And that's your forecast. I'm weatherology meteorologist Paul Frombly. Get the latest weather updates online at minnesotadailyweather.com. Currently, it's 49 degrees.
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22: House. This is the House of Hair.
0: If heads are banging and the party is raging, it's got to be the House of Hair. I'm Dee Snider with yet another hairy favorite. Now assume the shredding position, because here comes Axe's rock and roll party in the streets on the HOH.

0: good loud! I hope whatever you just smashed to bits was cheap and replaceable. I just took a flamethrower to the airwaves with the HOH listener fave from Skid Row, and before that, Axe, only here on The House. I'm Dee Snider. 1 hour is gone. Another one is brewing. You can handle another hour, right?
1: Oh, gnarly!
0: Well, take a breather and get ready to do it all over again when The House of Hair comes back after just a few shakes of my trousers snake. Hey, that rhymes. 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
12: River City's weather.
13: Lows level off around 44 tonight under clear skies. Winds out of the south, 5 to 10 miles per hour. Cloudy skies with a few peaks of sun tomorrow. Thunderstorms likely. High temperatures reach up to 62. Lows level off around 50 tomorrow night. Chance of thunderstorms. And that's your forecast. I'm weatherology meteorologist Paul Trombley. Get the latest weather updates online at MinnesotaDailyWeather.com. Currently, it's 49 degrees.
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17: Who are you? What's going on? Where do you come from?
18: This is the House of Hair.
0: And now, those hatches, headbangers, the House of Hair is about to blow your roof off. Again.
19: So, snuggle up and come near.
0: D's out here in the expanded 3-hour version of the HOH means more metal, more requests, and more me. Coming up, I'm making this Motorhead and even a few bands that don't start with M. You know, there are a lot of M and W bands out there. Just saying. All right, let's start things off with my third degree. Here's the deal. I'm going to play 3 songs. You strap on your spandex thinking cap and tell me what connects them. And a warning to you, this one requires some serious knowledge, but it is info you've received right here on this show in the past. So you feeling stupid? No worries. Just bang your brain cells to this one. Here's Alice Cooper's Hey Stupid, kicking off my third degree on the House of Hair. Turn it up!

0: Three in a row, round and round they go. Where they stop, only I know. You just heard You Could Be Mine from Guns N' Roses, Motorhead's I Ain't No Nice Guy, and Alice Cooper's Hey Stupid on the House of Hair. Nice set. Here's a D-Sider, and I want to know, what's the deal with those three songs? How are they all related? It's my third degree, folks. You figure it out and be back for the answer and more HOH after this.
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18: River City's weather.
19: Lows level off around 44 tonight under clear skies. Winds out of the south, 5 to 10 miles per hour. Cloudy skies with a few peaks of sun tomorrow. Thunderstorms likely. High temperatures reach up to 62. Lows level off around 50 tomorrow night. Chance of thunderstorms. And that's your forecast. I'm weatherology meteorologist Paul Frombly. Get the latest weather updates online at minnesotadailyweather.com. Right now, 42.
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1: It's the House of Hair.
0: Hey, the House of Hair is back and the battle continues. Is it the siren earlier, like just before those commercials? I played You Could Be Mine from Guns N' Roses, Motorhead's I Ain't No Nice Guy, and Alice Cooper's Hey Stupid. All three were part of my third degree. So did you figure it out? It was a tough one. I'll give you that. Survey says all those songs featured Slash on guitar. Not bad. And I got to play a Motorhead tune I've only played once or twice before. Bonus! Another triple play is headed your way right now, and you don't even have to think this time. The first one is by request from Georgia Forche in Portland, Oregon, who listens to 95.7 K-Boy Southern Oregon's classic rock. D, I have loved you forever. Aw, I even dressed up like you during Spirit Week in high school. Double aw. Basically, I'm saying I still adore Twisted Sister and you. Triple aw. I'm also really into the Scorpions. Wait, what? Would you play some for me? Boy, I ought to butter me up and then go with someone else? Why do I feel like I've just been friend-zoned? All right, Georgia, you shall have your Scorpions, courtesy of your very good mate, even though there shall be no mating. It's the House of Hair, people. That means it's banging time!

0: old school metal best heard on 10. I hope the hell you crank those three from Megadeth, Aerosmith, and Scorpions. D-Snider here with you in the House of Hair, and we're sliding on down to the greasy roots of metal in a minute. Are you up for some old school?
1: Yeah! Dude!
0: Then sit down, Waldo.
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5: River City's weather.
6: Lows level off around 44 tonight under clear skies. Winds out of the south, 5 to 10 miles per hour. Cloudy skies with a few peaks of sun tomorrow. Thunderstorms likely. High temperatures reach up to 62. Lows level off around 50 tomorrow night. Chance of thunderstorms. And that's your forecast. I'm weatherology meteorologist Paul Frombly. Get the latest weather updates online at MinnesotaDailyWeather.com. Right now, 42.
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8: 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This is the House of Hair.
9: Back at it, ready to feed our old school metal Jones. This is the House of Hair. He's out of here with you, and you're coming down to the greasy roots of metal right now. Rolling Stone magazine calls Cream the first rock supergroup ever formed. The band featured Jack Bruce, Eric Clapton, Ginger Baker, and saying they were a major hard rock influence is like calling Water Wet, Angus Young short, or Metallica huge. Zeppelin, Deep Purple, Black Sabbath, and scores of other bands from all genres owe a tip of the hat to this squabbling British trio who originally formed under the name Sweet and Sour Rock and Roll. Man, that was lame. Cream may not have been much better, but at least it was shorter. Originally formed in 1966, it was less than 3 years and four albums until they decided to go their own ways, which is a nice way of saying they had to split before Jack Bruce and Ginger Baker killed each other. If you want more insight, watch the documentary Beware Ginger Baker. It really is good and insightful. Now, this next song is from their second album, Disraeli Gears, which was released in 1967. Tales of Brave Ulysses was co-written by Clapton and an Australian artist named Martin Sharp, who scribbled the lyrics on a napkin at a bar and handed them to Eric. The song also featured one of the first recorded uses of the wah-wah pedal in rock. You're welcome, Kirk Hammett. So you're down in the greasy roots of metal with Cream on the HOH. Nothing but creamy greatness, baby.
10: We're back.

0: Are you getting it that I'm rocking you like it was Armageddon? Honestly, I hate that play on words. That was Def Leppard right here on the house. D's out here, and I'm going to put it in park for a minute to get ready for a whole new hour. You're welcome. So why don't you head over to houseofhaironline.com and marvel at all the stuff you can do during the break. 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Check out my playlist. Buy a coffee mug. And don't forget the etc. I'll be back in a minute. And don't go nowhere.
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13: Kevin Harlan here from Westwood One. Join Hall of Fame quarterback Kurt Warner and me for week one of Monday Night Football as the Kansas City Chiefs host the Denver Broncos. The Broncos won the AFC West last season, but the Chiefs have added Super Bowl MVP Kenneth Walker to the backfield. It's coming up from Kansas City's Arrowhead Stadium on Monday Night Football.
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15: River City's weather.
16: Lows level off around 44 tonight under clear skies. Winds out of the south, 5 to 10 miles per hour. Cloudy skies with a few peaks of sun tomorrow. Thunderstorms likely. High temperatures reach up to 62. Lows level off around 50 tomorrow night. Chance of thunderstorms. And that's your forecast. I'm weatherology meteorologist Paul Frombly. Get the latest weather updates online at MinnesotaDailyWeather.com. Right now, 42.
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19: This is the House of Hair.
0: Bada bing, bada boom, baby. Another hour of the loudest hair bands ever to stomp across the world in 6-inch platform boots is here. Just try not to step in the dog poop. It's so tough to get off the platform. Welcome back to the HOH. Did you miss me?
20: You big dummy.
0: You bastard. I'm D-Sider and Maiden Ozzy. And what do you know? Twisted Sister. I love those guys. Are all coming up this hour. But I'm throwing it into gear the way I always do with a very hairy pair. The first one is unquestionably a heavy metal anthem. It's time to bang your head on the House of Hair. It comes!

0: Double the pleasure, double the quiet riot. That's how I do's it. Raisins of Hell on the House of Hair is indeed the Psychic Snyder, and I see some Iron Maiden in your immediate future. Stick around!
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14: Clear skies tonight with a low of 42. Winds out of the south, 5 to 10 miles per hour. Storms likely tomorrow. High temperatures reach up to 62. Cloudy skies with a few peaks of sun. Partly cloudy skies tomorrow night. Chance of thunderstorms. Lows dip down to about 50. And that's your forecast. I'm weatherology meteorologist Paul Frombly. Get the latest weather updates online at minnesotadailyweather.com. Currently, it's 42 degrees.
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0: Hey there, headbangers. East side of here, and you're back in my home sweet home, the House of Hair. It is now time for a request for Iron Maiden from Jason Frecker. Jason lives in Erie, PA, and listens to 104.7 WIOT Toledo's Rock. Hey, D, it's time to make the metal, and you don't get much more metal than Maiden. Love the show. Keep on rocking. All right, Jason, it's time to bang your fracking head. Sorry, bro. I'm sure you get this all the time. This is Aces High on the HOH. It's time to...

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Miss New Jersey in the house. Trickster just gave it to you good on the House of Hair. Do they even have other songs? Here's a D. Snyder, and the gears are grinding, and there ain't no brakes left on this sucker. So what say we just let it ride and see what happens? We're going balls out, a.k.a. Commando, with Ozzy on the HOH. Oh, once again, it's

0: because I like to rock on the HOH. I would have said I want to rock, but that's just me. D's out of here with you, and I'm cutting you loose for a minute or two. 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The House will keep you up to date with everything happening in the big sticky world of the metal, and it's all right there at your fingertips. So start clicking, then hightail it back here pronto.
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12: 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Puts the squeeze on Eric Almirola. 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
16: River City's weather.
17: Clear skies tonight with a low of 42. Winds out of the south, 5 to 10 miles per hour. Storms likely tomorrow. High temperatures reach up to 62. Cloudy skies with a few peaks of sun. Partly cloudy skies tomorrow night. Chance of thunderstorms. Lows dip down to about 50. And that's your forecast. I'm weatherology meteorologist Paul Frombly. Get the latest weather updates online at MinnesotaDailyWeather.com. Currently, it's 42 degrees.
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0: Didn't think you'd get rid of me that easy, did ya? This is Dee Snider here with you in HOH. And when you maniacs submit a request at houseofaironline.com,

I promise you, they all get red. Not by me, of course, but my crack staff of metal-loving monkeys is totally on top of things. So get them in, and maybe I'll make you famous for a minute or two, like I'm doing right now for Tracy Jones from Churchill, Tennessee, who sent one in through Facebook while listening to Classic Rock 103.5 WIMZ, and now she's known throughout the world of metal to have great taste in music. Tracy is also a cancer survivor, and that is awesome. Check this out. D, Little Fighter by White Lion was my fight song when undergoing chemotherapy treatment for bilateral triple-positive breast cancer. And I'm happy to report that I made my five-year mark, and I've been told I am cancer-free. That is such great news, Tracy. So glad you're still with us and glad you're still rocking with me on the House of Hair. So for all the people out there fighting for their lives, little or otherwise, this is White Lion on the House of Hair. Fire!

0: Old School Heavy Metal is about business, and business is good. I'm D-Sider, and you just heard from Dio, Van Halen, and White Lion. All right, I'm going to satisfy my urge for some self-indulgence right after this short break.
1: That goes with the territory.
0: While I'm gone, you're going to use your time constructively by visiting houseofaironline.com to submit a request for a future show. You know you want to. All right, I got one more to go, so stick around and check out this message from me.
2: It's Dee Snider in the house.
0: This is Dee Snider, and while you know me as a rock star, radio personality, and maybe even an actor, I'm also a published author. What? You heard me, and at this moment, I have four very different books available. There's my memoirs, Shut Up and Give Me the Mic, the graphic novel on my journey to Washington, D.C. to fight censorship in the 80s called He's Not Gonna Take It, my novel Frats on Suburban Gang Violence in the 70s, and, are you ready? A children's book called We're Not Gonna Take It, about bratty little kids who won't do what they're told, like eat their veggies and stuff. I bratty kid you not. So isn't it time you discovered Dee Snider, the author? Come on! 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Why are you laughing? I'm around. So pick up a copy of Shut Up and Give Me the Mic, He's Not Gonna Take It, Frats, or We're Not Gonna Take It, or maybe all four, and discover an exciting new writing talent, moi. 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
10: 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He heads toward the goal line. 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
14: River City's weather.
15: Clear skies tonight with a low of 42. Winds out of the south, 5 to 10 miles per hour. Storms likely tomorrow. High temperatures reach up to 62. Cloudy skies with a few peaks of sun. Partly cloudy skies tomorrow night. Chance of thunderstorms. Lows dip down to about 50. And that's your forecast. I'm weatherology meteorologist Paul Frombly. Get the latest weather updates online at MinnesotaDailyWeather.com. Currently, it's 42 degrees.
2: Prepare thyself. This is the House of Hair.
0: We have headbanged our way to the bitter end, my loyal demons. The House of Hair is engineered by Metal Mick McCabe, produced by Dwight Kuhlman, and the showrunner is Pam. Yes, Pam, can I have another? Edwards. I'm Dee Snider, and this gem called the HOH goes down faster than a 50-year-old in a lace miniskirt backstage at a rock concert.
16: I'm Bernie.
0: Yeah, Stephen Piercy told me. Now you all know how this story ends, so say it with me. If it ain't metal, it's crap! Here's a little band that just happens to be in the Metal Hall of Fame, taking us out. That would be my band, Twisted Freakin' Sister. I'll see you next week. Now, get ready to scream, rock!

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1: And this whiteboard doubles as a hard surface to write on. 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
0: 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On the river.

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6: River City's weather. Lows level off around 39 overnight under clear skies, south winds 5 to 10 miles per hour. Thunderstorms likely Monday, daytime highs approaching 62, cloudy skies with a few peaks of sun. Lows level off around 50 Monday night, chance of thunderstorms. And that's your forecast. I'm weatherology meteorologist Paul Frombly. Get the latest weather updates online at minnesotadailyweather.com. Currently, it's 39 degrees.
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1: Side by side into one. Zilich trying to get the advantage up high. Puts the squeeze on Eric Almirola. 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
9: Lows level off around 39 overnight under clear skies, south winds 5 to 10 miles per hour. Thunderstorms likely Monday, daytime highs approaching 62, cloudy skies with a few peaks of sun. Lows level off around 50 Monday night, chance of thunderstorms. And that's your forecast. I'm weatherology meteorologist Paul Frombly. Get the latest weather updates online at minnesotadailyweather.com. Currently, it's 39 degrees.
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3: River City's weather. Lows level off around 37 overnight under mainly clear skies. Southeasterly winds around 5 miles per hour. Storms likely Monday. Daytime highs approaching 62. Cloudy skies expected. Partly cloudy skies Monday night. Storms likely. Lows around 50. And that's your forecast. I'm weatherology meteorologist Paul Frombly. Get the latest weather updates online at minnesotadailyweather.com. Right now, it's 36 degrees.
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9: River City's weather. Lows level off around 37. Overnight, under mainly clear skies, southeasterly winds around 5 miles per hour. Storms likely Monday. Daytime highs approaching 62. Cloudy skies expected. Partly cloudy skies, Monday night, storms likely, lows around 50. And that's your forecast. I'm weatherology meteorologist Paul Frombly. Get the latest weather updates online at minnesotadailyweather.com. Right now, it's 36 degrees.
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4: River City's weather. Lows level off around 37 overnight under mainly clear skies. Southeasterly winds around 5 miles per hour. Storms likely Monday. Daytime highs approaching 62. Cloudy skies expected. Partly cloudy skies Monday night. Storms likely. Lows around 50. And that's your forecast. I'm weatherology meteorologist Paul Frombly. Get the latest weather updates online at MinnesotaDailyWeather.com. Currently 36.
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It's not a-

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7: River City's weather.
8: Lows level off around 37 overnight under mainly clear skies. Southeasterly winds around 5 miles per hour. Storms likely Monday. Daytime highs approaching 62. Cloudy skies expected. Partly cloudy skies Monday night. Storms likely. Lows around 50. And that's your forecast. I'm weatherology meteorologist Paul Frombly. Get the latest weather updates online at MinnesotaDailyWeather.com. Currently 36.
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4: River City's weather. Lows level off around 36. Overnight, under mainly clear skies, winds out of the southeast around 5 miles per hour. Storms likely Monday, daytime highs approaching 61. Cloudy skies expected. Partly cloudy skies Monday night, storms likely, lows around 49. And that's your forecast. I'm weatherology meteorologist Paul Frombly. Get the latest weather updates online at minnesotadailyweather.com. Right now, it's 34 degrees.
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4: Lows level off around 36. Overnight, under mainly clear skies, winds out of the southeast around 5 miles per hour. Storms likely Monday. Daytime highs approaching 61. Cloudy skies expected. Partly cloudy skies Monday night. Storms likely. Lows around 49. And that's your forecast. I'm weatherology meteorologist Paul Frombly. Get the latest weather updates online at MinnesotaDailyWeather.com. Right now, it's 34 degrees.
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4: River City's weather.
5: Partly cloudy skies overnight with lows around 37. Southeast winds 5 to 10 miles per hour. Cloudy skies expected Monday. Thunderstorms likely. High temperatures reach up to 61. Partly cloudy Monday night. Thunderstorms likely. Lows level off around 49. And that's your forecast. I'm weatherology meteorologist Paul Frombly. Get the latest weather updates online at minnesotadailyweather.com. Right now, it's 41 degrees.
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6: River City's weather. Partly cloudy skies overnight with lows around 37. Southeast winds 5 to 10 miles per hour. Cloudy skies expected Monday. Thunderstorms likely. High temperatures reach up to 61. Partly cloudy Monday night. Thunderstorms likely. Lows level off around 49. And that's your forecast. I'm weatherology meteorologist Paul Frombly. Get the latest weather updates online at minnesotadailyweather.com. Right now, it's 41 degrees.
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6: Here's your weatherology forecast, brought to you by Ag Country. Overcast today with storms likely. Highs around 61. Winds out of the southeast, 10 to 20 miles per hour. Chance for showers tonight. Lows dip down to about 49. That's your forecast. I'm weatherology meteorologist Paul Trombley. Get the latest weather updates online at MinnesotaDailyWeather.com. Right now, 41.
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3: River City's weather. Here's your weatherology forecast, brought to you by Ag Country. Overcast today, with storms likely. Highs around 61, winds out of the southeast, 10 to 20 miles per hour. Chance for showers tonight, lows dip down to about 49. That's your forecast. I'm weatherology meteorologist Paul Trombley. Get the latest weather updates online at MinnesotaDailyWeather.com. Right now, 41.
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0: Oh, how are we doing, everybody?
5: All right. Good, ready to go.
0: Good. Big week for us, and we'll be giving you all the details coming up. On today's show, we have comedian Jesse Campbell. 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All the details are waiting for you right there. 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
10: It's marvelous. It's wonderful.
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14: Nina Chambers and her three children were forced to move out of their apartment after this big fire left their home absolutely in shambles. Now, she's 36 years old, and she's a mother. And she was suddenly trying to take care of her children while they stayed in a hotel. And she was struggling to buy food and get her children everything they needed for the upcoming school year. And she wound up overdrawing the bank account. It was just, everything was going bad. But hundreds of miles away, Scott Evans happened to see her story on the news. You know how the news will come interview people, you know, when they've had a fire and stuff like that. And he had no idea who Nina was, but something about her situation made him feel like he had to do something. So he first went to the bank and he tried to get money put directly into Nina's account, but the bank would not allow it because he didn't have all the credentials and whatever. But Evans didn't give up. He contacted the news station, which eventually put him in touch with Nina. Now, Nina and Scott have never met in person. Scott gave Nina $3,000 to help her buy food for her children and get them ready for school, not asking anything in return. So 8 weeks after the fire, Nina's apartment was still in a mess, but the generosity of a person that she had never met had really given her a lot of hope. Nina says it's priceless because you don't meet people that do these type of things for nothing. Just do it. It's very, very rare. But there's more. Nina has since gotten a new apartment and graduated from school with a degree in human services. So for her, Scott's generosity became about much more than just the $3,000 he gave her, which was huge, but it showed her that even in one of the most difficult times of her life, somebody was willing to step forward simply because they could. Nina says, Scott's an angel. He's one of those people you don't know he's there until he shows you what he can do. And those words really brought Scott to some tears. He explained that helping her was something he felt very fortunate to be able to do it. He was in a position to do it. He said, I'm blessed that I can do it. We have no mortgage. We have no car payments. And Nina hopes that she will eventually get the chance to meet the man who helped her family when they needed it most. And now that she's beginning to rebuild her life, she has her own goal. She wants to pass that kind of kindness on to someone else. Nina said, he's been a blessing ever since, and I just want to get on my feet so I can pay it forward. And this is one of those deals that shows you that sometimes a person does not need to know you to make a difference in your life. They just need to see that you need help, and they decide to be the person who steps forward to help. It's a great story.
0: You know what this makes me think about? How many people are out there who have unimaginable wealth, right? Like enough money to fix world hunger or pay off every school lunch debt, which is a shameful thing, the idea that a child would be denied a meal. But you could do all of that. You could make sure that No senior citizen living alone went without dinner. Like, you could do so many things, and you don't do any of it.
14: Yep.
0: You don't do any of it. After you've bought all the toys and yachts and private planes, and then you just sit on your gold like a dragon protecting your hoard, when you could be this guy.
14: Yeah.
0: Changing a person's life. And look what happened. She said, I'm gonna change somebody's life.
14: Yeah.
0: Why don't more people who have the means, why don't they want to do that?
14: It's a great question.
0: Is it because they reek of the sulfur and brimstone from their home place, which is hell because they're demons? Could that be it?
7: Because what's sold to us is the idea that happiness is derived from pleasure. And if you can find the right amount of pleasure, therefore you'll be happy. And that's
0: How is it more pleasurable to hoard your gold than to transform the world?
7: Sherry, when people reach that point, that's when they start searching. A lot of times.
0: You know what? There's a lot to be said for not having that kind of wealth, because I think it makes you sick, and not in a fun way.
14: Yeah.
0: And it makes you sick.
14: I've made sure not to let that happen to me.
0: No worries. I can assure you, where you're sitting right now, extreme wealth is not a risk you're facing.
14: It's not going to be a problem.
7: Oh, that's a shame.
0: You're more likely to live in your car. Now, at least your car has a kitchen and a bed. It's bad news for Max, whose car is rather small. It's the Bob and Sherry Show.
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15: News. I'm Gianna Gelosi. Tech CEOs pounding the table, issuing brake checks on AI.
16: Anthropic CEO Dario Modi made waves this weekend, speaking about AI's existential capabilities. Elon Musk posted in response, a simple Dario is right. And then you have OpenAI Sam Altman. He says, we welcome a federal framework that sets consistent safety requirements for frontier AI. Altman adding this morning that one major issue with the speed of development is one nation holding too much power over it.
15: Fox's Alexandria Hoff. President Trump went to Ireland, revealing plans to remove a 10% tariff on Irish whiskey.
17: Most European goods are under 15% tariffs as a result of a trade deal that the EU and the U.S. struck last year. The carve-out for Irish whiskey highlighting the overall positive nature of this visit, even though the president did make waves by saying he'd like to see Irish reunification.
15: Fox's Madeline Rivera. 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
1: 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There isn't a lot of new information in the law enforcement action in Red Lake last week. The FBI and Bureau of Indian Affairs executed a search warrant at a child welfare facility on the Red Lake Reservation on Thursday. No arrests were made, and the reason for the search warrant has not been disclosed due to an ongoing investigation. The Red Lake Tribal Council stated they will cooperate with the FBI and maintain community safety. They assured there is no known threat to public safety and urged residents to remain patient, respectful, and understanding during the investigation. The Walker American Legion Auxiliary set a record by raising over $11,000 during the National Poppy Days drive. The red poppy symbolizes the sacrifice of those who fought for their country, inspired by the poem In Flanders Fields by Lieutenant Colonel John McCrae. Veterans received donations at local stores, and a jar at Dean's Bait collected over $1,200. The campaign donated $3,000 to the Cass County Veterans Services Transportation Fund to help veterans with health care visits. These stories and more at MinnesotaDailyNews.com.
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32: River City's weather.
33: Well, the increasing cloudiness as the morning continues with some showers moving into the area as we get into, especially this afternoon. Otherwise, high temperatures in the low 60s, southeast winds 10 to 20. Showers eventually taper it off tonight, low at 49, partly sunny at 65 on Tuesday. And that's your forecast. I'm weatherology meteorologist Paul Trombley. Get the latest weather updates online at MinnesotaDailyWeather.com. Right now, 42.
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2: Hey, this is Dr. Bob in Wilmington, North Carolina, and I'm a urologist, and people ask me the same questions that they ask the gastroenterologist, and we all have some fun things to share that we actually tell our patients when they ask us that question. Have a great day.
3: And, of course, the question is, how did you get in this particular line of doctoring?
4: Did you guys hear, as a woman who spends a surprising amount of time with urologists now, let me just say, did you guys hear how happy and cheerful Dr. Bob is? That is a man who loves what he does.
3: Yeah, he does seem to. And you need to call us back, Dr. Bob, and tell us what those things are that you say.
4: Yeah. Because I do wonder, like the radiologist that has been helping my husband, he is such an interesting character, and I do wonder, and he's brilliant, he's kind, and he's patient, and believe me, I have asked him every question you could ask, I think, and then some. But you do wonder, like, you wanted to be a doctor. I don't know if any of you either wanted that when you were kids, but you wanted to be a doctor, and then you chose these, like, really specific areas to specialize in. And I am curious about that, what drives people. The people that bought our house years ago when Kevin and I moved, they were both pathologists.
3: Huh.
4: And that's a very specific
3: it
4: kind
3: is.
4: Of a doctor. And I did ask one of them, like, oh, because when they said they were both pathologists and they were relocating to work at the hospital near our old house, I was like, well, what? That's interesting. What made you choose pathology? And one of them said they'd always been fascinated by, you know, disease and that sort of thing, and they wanted to research it. And the other one said it's because she'd never had to work on the weekend.
3: Oh, there's something to be said for that. If that's important to you, you know.
5: Yes.
4: Yeah. So I am curious about Dr. Bob. And since we're talking about urology, boys, I must remind you to go to your annual physical and get your PSA checked. Okay.
3: Yes.
5: Yep.
4: Get your PSA
5: Always.
4: Checked. I'm not, you would think I would know more about PSA at this point. I'm not sure what normal is supposed to be because we haven't seen that number in a very long time in this house, but go ahead and get your PSA checked. And if you're in Wilmington, shout out to all of our GNI folks. Why don't you go see Dr. Bob? Because if you're going to have to whip that thing out, he sounds like a really enthusiastic, friendly doctor who's excited to see it. And I don't know about y'all, but I want my part of what I love about my doctor is how much he seems to love being a doctor. Don't you want that?
3: Yeah.
5: That,
3: I got to tell you, they did a little thing for me last year where they were checking to make sure something wasn't going on. And boy, that check was. I started giving state secrets. I started telling where all the spies were located. I started giving information that didn't need to be given.
4: I've been in the waiting room while that was going on. The first couple of times my husband came out so wide-eyed, I assumed they showed him a ghost.
3: Sure. They, with me, they acted like, you're acting like that hurts. What? Really? That hurts you?
4: It's just some pressure.
3: It's not just some pressure.
4: It's just some pressure. You might feel like a cramp.
3: Yeah.
4: Morons in the News is next. It's the Bob and Sherry Show.
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13: River City's weather.
14: Well, the increasing cloudiness as the morning continues with some showers moving into the area as we get into, especially this afternoon. Otherwise, high temperatures in the low 60s, southeast winds 10 to 20. Showers eventually taper it off tonight, low at 49, partly sunny at 65 on Tuesday. And that's your forecast. I'm weatherology meteorologist Paul Trombley. Get the latest weather updates online at MinnesotaDailyWeather.com. Right now, 42.
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4: In the Weekiwachi Preserve in Hernando County, Florida, a small, not a child, but a teen, was rushed to the hospital after being bitten by an alligator while swimming in an off-limits nature preserve, which, by the way, had a really big sign warning not to swim because of the alligators. Now, the victim, who has not been identified, suffered some puncture wounds to the arm and leg after being bit by an alligator that was estimated to be 9 to 12 feet long. Now, after the attack, the victim and some other boys that were with him, they became trapped but safe on a sandbar, and they were eventually rescued. The Fire Rescue Special Operations Marine Unit got to them by airboat, picking them up to get them back to safety, and they provided medical care to the injured victim. The injuries were not life-threatening, but, I mean, it's an alligator, and I know that had to be scary. Now, Christopher Gillette, he's the owner of Bellowing Acres Animal Sanctuary close by. He said Florida is home to 1.3 million alligators. So it's really important to swim only in the designated areas. He went on to say that the root of the issue is you're swimming in the no swimming zone. The designated swim zones are where they know for a fact they are no alligators. He also went on to say that it's very fortunate that this kid still survived and is not in too bad a shape. Gillette said that dangerous encounters with alligators can often be avoided if people would change their behavior around alligator habitats. The sheriff's office came forward and said, hey, officially, do not swim in areas where swimming is prohibited. Doesn't that sound simple? Don't go into the water where it says there's alligators. I don't understand it. I really don't.
5: I find that alligators are really easy to avoid. I mean, they're never at Nordstrom Rack, ever. They're not in my bathroom. You couldn't pay me to take a dip in a canal in Florida that was posted swimming is prohibited, danger gators.
4: Oh, no. Crazy. I mean, I'm glad he's okay. But stop it.
5: Stop it. Knock
4: doing
5: it off.
4: It. Yes, crazy.
5: Stop being a dumbass. Stop it. You're lucky that you weren't bitten and eaten.
4: Yes.
5: We're going to stay in Florida. Like, that doesn't happen every day.
4: We can't get out. We cannot get out of the state.
5: Y'all don't even know how hard I look. I'm like, can I please get a moron of the day from Lawrence, Kansas? No? Okay, let's go to Seminole County, Florida. This is one of those situations where you cannot judge a book by its cover. Because if I showed you this man's picture, you'd go, oh, hello, millennial zaddy lumberjack. You wouldn't say, ooh, pervert in the Target parking lot. And yet, he's been arrested after he was caught acting in a lewd manner in the Target parking lot at 8 p.m., which is, it's still kind of light out. It's a busy time in the parking lot. If you're going to get up to your shenanigans in parking lots, you mustn't do it during prime time. Number of people called and said there's a dude wearing nothing but a teal G-string and white tennis shoes, and he's standing outside his car, and he is exploring himself.
4: So, did he look good in it, though? Any pictures?
5: He's not a bad-looking guy, you know? Like I said, he

0: Looks like a millennial lumberjack zaddy type. So upon arrival, the unlucky deputy sent out on this one said, I found him. His name is Nicholas Leidick. He's 41 years old. And I said, what's going on here? I love how understated cops can be. The man is wearing a teal G-string and white sneakers and going to town. And you go, what's going on here? Well, Nicholas said, I got wet, so I stepped outside my car to change clothes. And so the deputy said, I started asking him about the G-string and the other behaviors. And he said, I don't know what you're talking about. But there he was in his G-string in the parking lot. So deputies brought him in, and they discovered some very unexpected things in Nicholas's car. The deputy said in the police report, quote, while doing inventory of Nicholas's vehicle, I found a backpack full of women's underwear, as well as devices for, I can't even tell you what they are. I got an idea. When deputies questioned Nicholas about the backpack full of women's underwear, he was like, what? I bought most of that myself. Stop talking, Nicholas.
1: Really?
0: Stop talking. You have the right to remain silent. Please take it.
2: Use it.
0: I think we need a refresher course on the Miranda thing. You have a right to remain silent. You just got arrested wearing a teal thong in a Target parking lot. Hush now. Just get in the car. It's the Bob and Sherry Show.
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16: Well, the increasing cloudiness as the morning continues with some showers moving into the area as we get into, especially this afternoon. Otherwise, high temperatures in the low 60s, southeast winds 10 to 20. Showers eventually taper it off tonight, low at 49, partly sunny at 65 on Tuesday. And that's your forecast. I'm weatherology meteorologist Paul Trombley. Get the latest weather updates online at MinnesotaDailyWeather.com. Right now, 42.
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4: I meant to be talking to y'all about this, and I've forgotten. Did you see where the New York guy, he's on the plane with Delta, and the attendant spills coffee in his lap? Now, he's suing for, like, oh my gosh, ridiculous millions and millions of dollars. But I'm looking at this, and I'm going, if I'm a judge or whatever, I go, this is sort of his fault. This coffee that he has ordered, the only thing worse than that is in-room coffee at a hotel. And that's with people washing their underwear in it. I mean, who gets coffee on a plane? Max, do you order coffee on a plane?
5: Nope.
4: No.
5: Never. They say that you shouldn't, that the water isn't cool. Don't drink airplane coffee. But also, as a person who once made the mistake of drinking airplane coffee, ain't no way it's hot enough. Ain't no way that thing is hot enough.
4: No. You know, and I'm thinking, honestly, he should be thanking the flight attendant for spilling it, because it would have been worse if he had drank it. I mean, I just don't think this is going to work. And when he got off the plane, he did not go for medical attention. He didn't go to the hospital. He didn't go to the doctor. He's just, he's thinking, is this whole coffee thing, that's that old McDonald's deal.
5: Yeah, you know what? Happened. He got some coffee in his khakis, and he thought he sees a payday. The dollar signs in his eyes.
4: I'm so cold on airplanes.
5: I wish they'd pour coffee on me. I'm gonna ring the bell next time. Can y'all pour some coffee on me and freeze it?
4: Listen, if I'm on an airplane,
5: because I'm in coach.
4: If I'm on an airplane with anybody, you listening to this? If I'm on an airplane with anybody, if I'm on there, if you order that coffee, I'm judging you. I look at everybody that gets coffee, and I go, first time in the air? Is that it? Do you not have the internet? Have you not read anything? I mean, I thought it was pretty knowledgeable that don't get that coffee.
5: In addition to being made with questionable water, it tastes like crap. And it's not hot.
6: You know what? All the airports have something called a Starbucks. And generally, you know what to expect there. And it's generally really good.
4: Yes.
5: I swear, Lamar, we are the bougiest, most ridiculous people. Look at what we're focused on. That coffee is inferior. Ew, I'm not drinking that.
4: And you know, you're right about the temperature, because I would think one of the things they're thinking is it should be tepid at most, because with jumping into air pressures and different things, and you have turbulence and you spill coffee. I mean, that would be stupid to have really, really hot coffee.
5: And they don't, trust me.
4: No, they don't. Ah, it's crazy. Man, he's not going to win nothing on this. He might get his dry cleaning. He might get dry cleaning. That'd be about it.
5: Bless his heart, though. You know, we're Americans. We take our shot.
4: We're
5: the nation of slip and fall wannabe millionaires, right?
4: Litigious is our code word.
5: Yeah. What was the nickname on Better? Slip and Jimmy, right? On Better Call Saul.
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5: 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Hey, we don't have pensions anymore. We got to have a slip and fall if we have any hope of ever retiring. 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
3: So I subscribe to a channel on YouTube called Rare Weird Al because I love Weird Al. And so the other day, the channel posted a video for a parody song that's kind of notorious. Now, this isn't one of Weird Al's parody songs. It's just one that he happens to love. So back in the day, and this band has a very funny name. Back in the day, a band called Little Roger and the Goosebumps took the song, the melody for Led Zeppelin's Stairway to Heaven, but they sang the lyrics to the Gilligan's Island theme song over top of it. This was a local like San Francisco band that was around in the 70s and early 1980s. So they did this to just have something goofy to do for their live performances, but they ended up recording it and releasing it as a single in May 1978. Well, Led Zeppelin's management heard this and they were like, that's going to be a no from us. They threatened to sue them for copyright infringement. They demanded that all copies be captured and destroyed. But the band was like, well, I mean, we can't fight Led Zeppelin. So they withdrew the song shortly after it came out. But it was out. And enough people had heard it that it became sort of a cult song. And eventually it made its way to Weird Al. And it's since that terrible day when the management for Led Zeppelin threatened to destroy this little band, people's attitudes have changed. Even Robert Plant, he was interviewed. God, this is a long time ago, but he was interviewed and he said, Stairway to Gilligan's Island is my favorite cover of Stairway to Heaven. So the quality isn't great, but I have to remind you, this was recorded by Little Roger and the Goosebumps, probably in a garage back in, 1978. So here it is.

0: sorry, I thought I had it at the vocal.
1: Hey,
0: you have to go through all of this, and I'm sorry about that. Really sorry about that. With each passing second, Sherry, I get sorrier and sorrier.
2: Just sit right back and you'll hear a

0: may have overreacted. How about you?
1: Well, you know, I think if this were released today, I think this is covered under a parody. So yeah. You can, if you're doing parody.

0: Oh, come on. If a band, don't you love when a band does something like this? I was in a bar in Wilmington a million years ago, and they had a guy singing just, you know, acoustic guitar.
1: Yeah.
0: And he was really good. And then he went into this long, slowed-down blues version of the theme song from the Jeffersons, and the place went wild.
1: There was a band I used to go to that would do a fast version of that as their encore song, because it's such a great song.
0: It's a great song. I watched, it was fascinating. I watched people fiercely debating whether or not the SS Minnow could have traveled the distance it needed to travel to lose the entire crew on that fateful ship. You know, it's good to know that no matter what's happening in the world, people can still pause from their labors and fight about nothing.
1: Really?
0: That's part of the beauty of our species. We have to celebrate it. We'll post a link to this. It's the Bob and Sherry Show.
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10: Fox News, I'm Therese Crowley. President Trump returns from his Irish golf and diplomacy trip with a gift of Irish whiskey, tariff-free, dropping the U.S. tariff. But back in the USA, he's got something to do about the price of diesel that's shot up to $6.23 a gallon, 33 cents from a week ago, says AAA. Calling on Ukraine's President Zelensky to pause strikes on Russian diesel refineries.
11: A lot of the diesel comes, and that's the one where there's a big up. It comes from Russia, and the Russia plants are being hit by Ukraine.
10: But oil supplies also at risk from Houthi rebels hitting a Saudi oil pipeline. In a meeting between Iran's oil neighbors on shipping through the Strait of Hormuz has been called off. Travel Pirates finds domestic vacation demand jumped over 34%. Spots like Las Vegas, D.C., and national parks trumping international travel. 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
15: 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The Leech Lake Division of Resource Management has announced a price update and new hours for the wild rice harvest. 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
7: River City's weather.
8: Well, the increasing cloudiness as the morning continues with some showers moving into the area as we get into especially this afternoon. Otherwise, high temperatures in the low 60s, southeast winds 10 to 20. Showers eventually tapering off tonight, low at 49, partly sunny at 65 on Tuesday. And that's your forecast. I'm weatherology meteorologist Paul Trombley. Get the latest weather updates online at minnesotadailyweather.com. Right now, 45.
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4: I just saw this. Phil Collins is going to put up a lot of his memorabilia and stuff like that for auction to support the King's Trust over in London, and it's their 50th anniversary, and they help a lot of young people to help them get started and find jobs and stuff. I guess it's a good charity. But all of the stuff is coming from his personal stuff, and the big headline item is his patterned button-down shirt and khaki cargo pants that he wore in 1985 in the performance at Wembley Stadium, and it's supposed to bring between $40,000 and $60,000. And the cool part about it is, when he got through with that, he jumps on a plane, he rides a Concorde, and then he comes over to America and continues the whole concert for the Live Aid.
5: Yeah, he was the only person that played at both venues that day.
6: Max, is this from Philly or London?
5: This is from Philly.
6: And did you tell me that's Phil Collins playing the piano?
5: He's playing the piano, he has. There's no drums. So I know you're looking for the big drum piece, but he's just playing the piano.

0: my older brother and the woman he is now married to for like a million years. One of their early dates was Live Aid.
1: Wow.
0: Yeah, they were there.
1: Hey, you know what else he's giving away on this thing? He's giving away the pinstripe suit he wore on Miami Vice on the episode Feel the Shill.
0: Oh, that's going to go much more than 460.
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0: Hey, you know what? 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
0: Because that is a beautiful version of that song. 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
9: River City's weather.
10: We'll see increasing cloudiness as the morning continues with some showers moving into the area as we get into, especially this afternoon. Otherwise, high temperatures in the low 60s, southeast winds 10 to 20. Showers eventually taper it off tonight, low at 49, partly sunny at 65 on Tuesday. And that's your forecast. I'm weatherology meteorologist Paul Trombley. Get the latest weather updates online at MinnesotaDailyWeather.com. Right now, 45.
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2: It's that time. Time for Everyone Needs a Laugh. Here is comedian Jesse Campbell.
3: I have parents I love very much. I have a dad who's amazing. He's incredible. My dad, he's from Ireland. He was born in Ireland, came here when he was a kid. But we have his birth certificate. We were just looking at it. He has a birth certificate, and it's from Ireland. It's very Irish. It's like a scroll. It's really long. It's like half written in Gaelic. A leprechaun handed it to us. I'm like, where was he? And he's like, we just get one when we're born. Right? It's like half written in Gaelic, and it has like, everything's weighed in like Irish, like he was weighed in stones. And then it said he was 3.5 potatoes long. I was like, how long is that, Dad? And he's like, well, it was early. It was early harvest. So maybe I was like, oh, come on, don't pretend. Come on. And he was naturalized as a citizen when he was 8 years old. He became a U.S. citizen. And they took his measurements then. And this is 100% true. When my dad was, he saw his naturalization papers when he was 8 years old. He was 5'9" tall and 170 pounds. He was a man. That's a third grade man. That's an adult man. Then he was 8 years old. Like, I'm not really good at subtraction. I kind of understand addition. That's the size of the average American man. That's the kind of thing where he joins the soccer team and there's a news story right about how they think that somebody snuck an adult on the kid's soccer team. And that's my dad. Look, it's just me, guys. He's big now. He is big. He's 6'5". He's a big dude. He's huge. You can hear him coming a mile away, but he's also a Vietnam vet. And he uses those skills against us when we were growing up. Right, because you can hear him coming a mile away. But one time I was a kid, and I was taking the trash cans out to the backyard, and I take the trash can out, and I turned around, and he was right on top of me. And I screamed, and I didn't hear him coming. I never heard him coming. And he goes, I learned that in Nam. And then he just disappeared into the bushes. My mom is mad at me right now. She's really mad at me because my mom bought a parrot. She bought a loud tropical bird. Which, first of all, can we all agree that bird people are weird? Say, wow, you lead, you guys. Thank you. That's the most agreement I've had. I'm like, Apple Watches suck. You're like, but we do hate bird people. You're like, this we can get on board with. Every bird person is an old, crazy white lady with long hair, like, and the bird's eating food out of her mouth, and she's like, he loves it. It's every bird person, right? They start to look alike. So my mom's decided she wants to be one of these crazy people. So she bought a parrot, and she got mad at me because she thought I was going to be excited, and I was angry. And I was mad at her, and here's why. Because parrots live an average of 80 years. Yeah, my mom did not buy herself a parrot now. She bought me a parrot later. And I don't want to be a crazy bird lady. Now, here's the thing. My mom is 57 years old. All right, she might live to 137. She might live 80 more years, but I don't know about that. This woman's like, your mom's gonna die. You're like super jazzed. Here's the thing, she is, and I have to accept that. And here's the thing, she is gonna pass sooner rather than later. And I'll tell you guys this, do you guys know what Tab is?
4: Yeah.
3: Right? The soda pop, right? It's a soda from the 1980s that they stopped marketing because it gives lymphoma to lab rats. My mom drinks 2 12-packs a day. I am not. She goes to the one grocery store that sells it, and she chugs it like it's going out of style, and it did in 1987. Yeah. And I tell her, I go, Mom, this is bad for you, and she goes, well, I'm not a lab rat. Sound logic. You can't argue with that. It's perfect logic. But I have to accept that one day my mom's going to pass. I have to accept that, right? 5 years, 10 years, maybe 20 years. And then I'm going to be stuck with this stupid parrot that she raised. So it's going to have the same emotional problems that I have. You're like, are you wildly insecure too? I am. Do you want to eat your feelings too? I do. All right, come on, Penelope. It's going to happen. I should be worried about my health. I should be more. We should all be worried. I'm not. I'm not because medical technology is so crazy. Right? It's amazing. My grandma, she's 86 years old. She lives on her own. She walks 5 miles a day, every day. Like, it's crazy. right? And 10 years ago, she had her heart valve failed, her heart valve, and they took a heart valve out of a pig and they put it in my grandma. And they sewed her up and she walked out of the hospital like 2 days later. And that's it. Like, it's amazing, right? So that gives me hope, right? Because I did some research and pigs cost $200, right? So I don't need to stop eating McDonald's. I just need to have $200. Right? And then I just walk into an emergency room like, hello, I have a problem and I have a solution. I'm like, I don't have insurance. We can go halvesies on the bacon. That's how I'll pay you. It's a lot of bacon. I didn't match the blood type, but I did match the body type. Boom, did it.
2: 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And we're going to post that up at BOBANDSHERI.com. 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
4: 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Stuff.
5: 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Hidden compartments. Vats of mysterious chemicals. When the arrest of Eugene Horsch led investigators inside his decaying Philadelphia home, what they found raised horrifying questions, not only about Eugene, but about his late father, R.C., a man who once wrote in disturbing

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3: River City's weather. Well, the increasing cloudiness as the morning continues with some showers moving into the area as we get into especially this afternoon. Otherwise, high temperatures in the low 60s, southeast winds 10 to 20. Showers eventually tapering off tonight, low at 49, partly sunny at 65 on Tuesday. And that's your forecast. I'm weatherology meteorologist Paul Trombley. Get the latest weather updates online at MinnesotaDailyWeather.com. Right now, 45.
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1: There are some people that were born in the 1920s that are still alive. They're very old now. Like some of them are over 100. There are no people alive today that were like working adults and parents in the 1920s. So we can't ask them what this was like. But based on the current reality, we're going to potentially figure it out for ourselves. And it does not sound good. So back in the 20s, people were really having to be clever and creative and resourceful with food. And butchers had to figure out ways to use up the entire animal. And one of the ways they did that was by inventing something called beef jelly.
3: Oh.
1: Here we go. And they served it as... Well, it was a sandwich. No, you're going to want to know because hard times are upon us again. So what you did was you gather up the heart of the cow, pigs, the feet of the pigs, and a tongue of a cow. So we got beef heart, pig feet, and beef tongue. We put it in one pot. And we cook it down, and we cook it down, and we cook it down. And then we put it in the refrigerator, and it cools off until it becomes like a dense gelatinous thing. Then you slice it up, and you put it in a sandwich. And people would use like pickles and mayonnaise and mustard to give it some zing. And it allowed you to use all of the animal, you know. And you ate a beef jelly sandwich. My children would have taken the first ship to Mars before they would have eaten that. I can tell you they were so picky. But I don't want it either.
4: Anytime you're talking about food and the word gelatinous is in this conversation, I'm out. I just check out. Gelatinous is not a... No. No.
3: Anytime you say jelly, there should be a fruit with it.
1: Yeah. Yes. The word blackberry should or strawberry should be next to it. You guys, you're going to beg me for that beef jelly sandwich. When I tell you what else was on offer in those hard times, they called it the emergency sandwich. And this really peaked in the 30s. So what we did was we took hard-boiled eggs and chopped them up and chopped up some pickles and mixed that together with mustard and peanut butter. And if you didn't like it thick, you could thin it out with a little bit of vinegar. Hard-boiled eggs, pickles, mustard, peanut butter. You willing to try that?
4: Oh,
1: are you willing to
4: that.
1: Try that, Lamar?
4: Yeah, I can do that. I like
1: you
4: all
1: try
4: those
1: that
4: things.
1: And review it? Yeah, I like, yes, but all together in one sandwich?
4: You know, there's many times my mouth writes a check my eyes can't cover. I don't know.
1: Like,
4: but
1: buddy,
4: it sounds like I can make it happen. It's like egg salad with peanut butter.
1: Pickles, hard-boiled eggs, mustard, peanut butter. Look, I like pigs in a blanket, cotton candy, and Cool Whip, but I don't want to eat it all together in a sandwich. Just because you like all this. Are you saying you accept the emergency sandwich challenge? Is that what you're telling us right here?
4: I think I will.
1: Oh, but somebody getting ahead of himself.
4: What about the proportions? How do I know what is it up to me to do the proportions?
1: When it looks like pale green vomit, you're good, based on the photos
4: I've
1: seen.
4: All right.
1: It's the Bob and Sherry Show.
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3: Good morning, crew. This is John from Charlotte. You just were talking the story about three dogs that were taken in to police protective custody because they had drugs in their systems. One of the dogs was a Chihuahua on amphetamines. A Chihuahua naturally is one of the most high-strung creatures in the world. Can you imagine a Chihuahua on amphetamines? That thing must have been like literally walking 4 feet off the ground.
4: They are an intense little breed, aren't they?
5: You know, I never knew that we'd be talking so much about siphoning gasoline on this show, but somehow you brought it up, Lamar, and we've got somebody to address this.
6: So this morning I heard Lamar talking about siphoning gas, and I only had to get a couple of mouthfuls before I figured out that if you put a long hose between the two tanks, one supply, one object, and then take a short piece and put it in the neck of the supply tank, pack a rag around the cracks, and blow in the short one, it starts the siphon and you don't get your face anywhere near the gas. Pass this one on. Love your show, guys. Thank you.
4: Hey, in these difficult economic times, you can count on the Bob and Sherry Show to show you ways to save a little money and steal a little gasoline.
7: You know, I appreciate that. I did have a cousin that could cap his hands over it, and he would blow on it, and it would push that air in, and then he could get it. I never could do it, but here's what I did. I swore if I ever got enough money, I would buy me a gas can, and I did. Oh. And since I've got a gas can, now I don't suck gas out of
5: those. You know, dreams can come
4: true.
5: Don't you
4: love to see
5: country.
4: A man make a dream come true?
5: I know. That's a great thing about this country is somebody can get a gas can and not have to get a mouthful of gas ever again.
7: It is amazing. I mean, now listen, we were not stupid people. And we moved out of the trailer and we built a brick house up on top of the hill. And yet, when it got time to cut grass, Daddy would say, "Hey, go siphon out some gas out of my truck."
4: Lamar,
7: come on, but what do we? And I didn't think anything else about it. I mean, that's what we did. I'm like, what?
4: When I was a kid, I never siphoned gas. That was considered, honest to God, in my family, that was men's work. I was not allowed to siphon gas. Yeah. But that's how my brother, like in the wintertime, when he wanted to go out and take the snowmobile out with his friends, he'd go siphon gas out of my father's truck and put it in the snowmobile and off he'd go. In fact, I never thought about it until this moment. I think that's the only way that thing ever got gas in it. We didn't have, like you, I didn't come from a family with gas can money. We didn't have
7: I don't really understand.
5: I am feeling so uppity that we had a gas can for the lawnmower.
4: Yeah, you really, at least you're aware of your privilege.
7: Silver spoon, baby. Silver spoon. It tastes better than the gas. The silver spoon, I promise. It was not good.
5: We were privileged. We had a gas can and we had, we had a gas catcher for the lawnmower, too.
4: What's a gas catcher?
5: Grass catcher. So so we always had the same kind of lawnmower. It wasn't like they came out the side. It came up the back, and so the grass would go into this thing, and then you would dump it into a bag so that the dead grass, the grass you're cutting, didn't end up on top of the grass and kill the whole lawn.
4: You come from fancy
5: people. I know. So my brother and I...
4: Did your mama also have Tupperware with matching lids? I mean, where does it end with you? Okay.
7: I know. God.
5: So my brother and I would take the lawnmower and we would make it go as low as it could so it would kill the grass and we didn't have to mow as much. No. My father was not pleased. He was not pleased. Oh. You boys been monkeying with this?
4: But see, Lamar, when you deny a child the struggle of having to suck gas through a garden hose, they come up with their own crime. Killing the lawn.
7: Yeah. they turn into bad seed. Bad seed.
4: So as privileged as he was, weren't you the lucky one in this conversation?
7: Yes, yes. School of Hard Knocks.
4: It's the Bob and Sherry Show.
8: 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A missing woman's ID. Hidden compartments. Vats of mysterious chemicals. When the arrest of Eugene Horsch led investigators inside his decaying Philadelphia home, what they found raised horrifying questions, not only about Eugene, but about his late father, R.C., a man who once wrote in disturbing detail about dissolving a human body. Were R.C. and Eugene Horsch simply two deeply troubled men, or could father and son have been something far more sinister?
9: True. Weird. Stuff.
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10: I'm Gianna Gelosi. President Trump back home after a weekend trip to Ireland. The president causing a stir after his comments on unifying the Irish nation.
11: Such sensitive territory that U.S. presidents have traditionally avoided taking a side on it. And most U.K. leadership on this issue, especially the unionist parties, they really oppose this idea that they see it as giving up territory.
10: That's Fox's Alexandria Hov. Diesel hits a new record high this morning, $6.23 per gallon. President Trump is urging Ukraine's president to stop attacking diesel fuel facilities in the war with Russia.
12: This isn't done by the Middle East. This is done by what's happening with Russia and Ukraine. There are plenty of other targets. Don't hit diesel fuel because that's hurting the world.
10: Oil up another 2%+ today. AAA says the national average for a gallon of regular is $4.31 per gallon. 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
18: 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One measure will appear on Minnesota ballots on November 3rd, asking if school districts should get a larger payout from the state's permanent school fund. This fund was created in 1858 to support schools with money from leases and resources on state-owned land. Currently, public and charter schools receive 2% to 2.5% of its value, but if the measure passes, it could increase to 4.5%. The fund has grown from $675 million in 2010 to $2.3 billion now. The Park Rapids area schools are informing the community about a proposed operating levy on the November 3rd ballot through a new website at pantherprogress.com. If passed, the levy would generate $1.8 million annually to support education, safety, and student services. The school board plans to reduce the existing local levy, resulting in no net impact on property taxes for homeowners and businesses. The levy also aims to gain additional funds through Minnesota's Seasonal Tax Base Replacement Aid Program. Nevis and Walker schools are also voting on a referendum. These stories and more at MinnesotaDailyNews.com.
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19: River City's weather.
20: Well, the increasing cloudiness as the morning continues with some showers moving into the area as we get into, especially this afternoon. Otherwise, high temperatures in the low 60s, southeast winds 10 to 20. Showers eventually taper it off tonight, low at 49, partly sunny at 65 on Tuesday. And that's your forecast. I'm weatherology meteorologist Paul Trombley. Get the latest weather updates online at MinnesotaDailyWeather.com. Right now, 45.
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2: Yes, good morning. This is Becky and Jim. We just wanted to ask a question. We're listening to a podcast now from 9/9/26. And there's a picture on here. It says Bob and Sherry, but it's got everybody on it. But there's no names. Is there any way you could give us names so we can put names with faces? Some of us are old and stupid, but we'll give it a shot. And Lamar, if you have a sandwich of most any kind, it's got to be slathered in mayonnaise. Banana sandwiches.
3: I preach it, baby.
2: Tomato sandwiches. All kinds of sandwiches. But it's preach. Got to have your mayonnaise. All right. Y'all have a great day. Talk to you later.
4: I love her. Oh my gosh. Yes.
5: So with the picture, how do we describe each other?
4: Sherry's pretty easy to pick out. Sherry's pretty easy.
5: I'm wearing a fedora.
6: Hey, let me
5: hat.
6: Say I think Doc is also fairly easy to spot.
5: Okay. Yeah,
4: Doc, yeah,
6: it's
4: yeah.
6: you two that are the problem. Heather has purple hair.
5: Yeah, I'm Doc's, wearing a fedora Doc's, and sunglasses, I think, on the new pictures.
4: Doc's a beautiful black slim, man. He's the slim black man, and I'm the fat white man. So
6: here's how we go. Max has a hat. Heather has purple hair. Doc is a beautiful black man. So now you're wrestling between Tony and Lamar. Lamar has snow white silver fox hair, and Tony has brown curly hair. Did I get everybody?
5: I think that should explain everybody. Sure.
4: Yeah. Yep. Yep. I like it.
5: So just in case you were wondering and, you know.
4: you're not old and stupid because you're listening to this show.
5: On a podcast. So
4: yes, and you're not old and
6: stupid.
4: Yeah,
6: and nope. never say that you're old and stupid. Definitely never say you're stupid. We did throw that picture out there, assuming that we didn't need to identify ourselves. You know what? We do a lot of things and then realize, oh, maybe should have done that one a little differently.
4: Yeah. This is a process.
6: You know why? Because we just do a lot of things. And so then we're going to have to pull some of them back and fix them. But we'll work on that. We're just so
4: thank you so much
6: so
4: for
6: glad
4: the call,
6: to have
4: though.
6: You.
4: Thank
6: you. Yeah, we're so glad to have you. All right, it's true crime time straight ahead. Ooh. We've got Ooh. Some JonBenet Ramsey DNA in the news. It's the Bob and Sherry Show.
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8: 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Give to Brown left side. 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He heads toward the goal line. 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
13: Well, the increasing cloudiness as the morning continues with some showers moving into the area as we get into, especially this afternoon. Otherwise, high temperatures in the low 60s, southeast winds 10 to 20. Showers eventually taper it off tonight, low at 49, partly sunny at 65 on Tuesday. And that's your forecast. I'm weatherology meteorologist Paul Trombley. Get the latest weather updates online at MinnesotaDailyWeather.com. Right now, 45.
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2: You read it once.
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5: I believe this.
6: Oh, we've got some JonBenet Ramsey news here today. So you won't know the name Yvonne Woods. She goes by Missy, but she was a DNA analyst with the Colorado Bureau of Investigation. And Yvonne was employed there in 1996 when JonBenet Ramsey's body was found in the basement of her family's home. So there was an internal investigation by the Colorado Bureau of Investigation that found that Yvonne Woods had omitted facts, tampered with DNA results, and violated lab policies in over 1,000 different cases.
7: Oh my God.
6: At the end of this lengthy investigation, and Yvonne is 66 now, so her career is ending in disgrace, which you're like, girl, you know, anyway. She agreed to plead guilty to cybercrime and perjury, attempt to influence a public servant, and forgery in a deal, in a plea deal that she made, where they dropped 100 other charges. So, and she said, I know an apology can't, you know, undo any of this or restore the trust. She said, for many years, I was entrusted with evidence that could have profound consequences for defendants, victims, families, and the courts. I failed that responsibility, and I'm deeply sorry for that failure. I just want to pause here and share a moment of grief and pain for the families that we're talking about. When she says, I was entrusted with evidence that could have profound consequences, and I failed. That sentence is doing a lot of work here. Guilty people went free. Innocent people got locked up. Families were left with no answers and no closure. Yvonne. Now, it's not 100% clear in what the Colorado Bureau of Investigation has released what Yvonne Woods may or may not, what role she may or may not have played in the DNA analysis of JonBenet Ramsey. So the lawyer for Michael Clark, whose conviction for a murder in 1994 in Boulder was overturned last year because she botched the DNA testing. Well, he attempted to connect Michael Clark's case with JonBenet Ramsey's case. That defense lawyer is named Adam Frank, and he tried to subpoena the records from the first 48 hours of investigation after JonBenet was found. And he alleged in that subpoena that the investigators were, quote, woefully incompetent and committed colossal mistakes. Now, a judge rejected his request for those records, according to Colorado, but with Yvonne Woods doing this plea deal and acknowledging the part that she played, it looks like this may open up again. And I have to remind you that they found male DNA on JonBenet's clothes and under her fingernails. And that DNA that they found cleared every member of the Ramsey family. But it also ruled out a couple of the police's favorite suspects. And at this point, it might be the only thing we have left that can solve that case.

0: those results, the DNA results that they found under JonBenet's fingernails, they have those results. So what they can do with it, I don't know.
1: Do a Golden State Killer with it. I mean,
0: a genetic genealogy.
1: Yeah. I mean, I would think that the family would want you to do that.
0: I just, you know, we need to have faith in our systems and institutions, or we're not going to hold together as a society.
2: Yeah.
0: And a story like this, it just feels like such a betrayal. Like, ma'am, you had one job. And look what you did. Look at how many people's lives are chaotic because of you. I'll say this about working in radio. Every once in a while, we play Two Tickets to Paradise one too many times, but ain't nobody dying as a result.
2: Yeah.
0: Or at least I hope not. It's the Bob and Sherry Show. 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
10: River City's weather.
11: Well, the increasing cloudiness as the morning continues with some showers moving into the area as we get into, especially this afternoon. Otherwise, high temperatures in the low 60s, southeast winds 10 to 20. Showers eventually taper it off tonight, low at 49, partly sunny at 65 on Tuesday. And that's your forecast. I'm weatherology meteorologist Paul Trombley. Get the latest weather updates online at MinnesotaDailyWeather.com. Right now, 45.
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1: So I was reading this really interesting piece about experiences that are obsolete thanks to the internet. And one of them is the video rental store, Lamar. I'm so sorry. I know that's so triggering.
5: Appreciate y'all bringing that up. That's really good. It's really good. My right eye's jumping.
1: But I love that you took your shot. You know, I love you took your shot at the dream.
5: Yep.
1: Now, here's the one that really is gone the way of the dinosaur for a lot of families. Because if you had to pick one thing that the internet and mobile phones have changed and impacted most dramatically, you'd almost have to say photography, cameras and photos.
5: God, more photos. Just crazy. It's crazy.
1: You don't think about it so much, but an entire industry, Eastman Kodak, an entire industry was upended by the digital camera on your phone. And along with that went the family photo album, which is such a shame because when all your photos just stay on your device,
5: it's the worst.
1: We
5: always say, well, we'll do this and we'll print them out. No, we won't. And
1: I
5: love a photo album.
1: I do too. And I have piles of them from when my children were babies and all the old family, like I took all the old black and white family photos from my grandparents and my great grandparents. So what I do is I got a digital frame for my husband and I send pictures that he likes to look at to the frame. And sometimes it's next to the refrigerator in the kitchen. And sometimes I'll catch him standing in the dark just watching the pictures change. But the one, if I take a photo and it's special, I'll send it to like FrameBridge and have it printed and framed and then send it to my mom. Like when I'm out west with my brother and I have a good 3-shot of him, me and him and my mom, she has a whole thing in her living room now, all these framed black and white photos of our different visits out there and different adventures. Because my mom is 83 years old. And while she has an iPhone and knows perfectly well how to use it, she wants to look at physical pictures.
5: Yep.
1: The way you do, you know? So yeah, there were other things on the list that were changed besides video stores and the family album. Another thing on there was like being in the dark, like losing your power. Existing by candlelight. Nothing's really dark anymore. You might lose your power, but as long as your phone has a charge,
6: you have a flashlight. How many times have I used the flashlight on my phone to find stuff under the seat of the car or something where otherwise I wouldn't have had a flashlight?
1: And there's another meaning for being in the dark, too. Used to be that if you were going, wait a minute, what's Alice Cooper's real name? You had to hope to stumble across a classic rock DJ. Now you just Google it. Like, we don't have to be... At a time when we don't have to be ignorant anymore, isn't it fun that we're more ignorant than ever? I like that.
6: Wow. Gee, Sherry, thanks.
1: Like it's the Bob and Sherry Show.
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2: In the Weekiwachee Preserve in Hernando County, Florida, a teen, was rushed to the hospital after being bitten by an alligator while swimming in an off-limits nature preserve, which, by the way, had a really big sign warning not to swim because of the alligators. Now, the victim, who has not been identified, suffered some puncture wounds to the arm and leg after being bit by an alligator that was estimated to be 9 to 12 feet long. Now, after the attack, the victim and some other boys that were with him, they became trapped but safe on a sandbar, and they were eventually rescued. The Fire Rescue Special Operations Marine Unit got to them by airboat, picking them up to get them back to safety, and they provided medical care to the injured victim. The injuries were not life-threatening, but, I mean, it's an alligator, and I know that had to be scary. Now, Christopher Gillette, he's the owner of Bellowing Acres Animal Sanctuary close by. He said Florida is home to 1.3 million alligators. So it's really important to swim only in the designated areas. He went on to say that the root of the issue is you're swimming in the no swimming zone. The designated swim zones are where they know for a fact they are no alligators. He also went on to say that it's very fortunate that this kid still survived and is not in too bad a shape. Gillette said that dangerous encounters with alligators can often be avoided if people would change their behavior around alligator habitats. The sheriff's office came forward and said, hey, officially, do not swim in areas where swimming is prohibited. Doesn't that sound simple? Don't go into the water where it says there's alligators. I don't understand it. I really don't.
3: I find that alligators are really easy to avoid. I mean, they're never at Nordstrom Rack, ever. They're not in my bathroom. You couldn't pay me to take a dip in a canal in Florida that was posted swimming is prohibited, danger gators.
2: Oh, no. Crazy. I mean, I'm glad he's okay, but stop it.
3: Stop it.
2: Knock it off.
3: Yeah, it's crazy. Stop being a dumbass. Stop it. You're lucky that you weren't bitten and eaten.
2: Yes.
3: We're going to stay in Florida. Like, that doesn't happen every day.
2: We can't get out. We cannot get out of the state.
3: Y'all don't even know how hard I look. I'm like, can I please get a moron of the day from Lawrence, Kansas? No? Okay, let's go to Seminole County, Florida. This is one of those situations where you cannot judge a book by its cover. Because if I showed you this man's picture, you'd go, oh, hello, millennial zaddy lumberjack. You wouldn't say, ooh, pervert in the Target parking lot. And yet, he's been arrested after he was caught acting in a lewd manner in the Target parking lot at 8 p.m., which is, it's still kind of light out. It's a busy time in the parking lot. If you're going to get up to your shenanigans in parking lots, you mustn't do it during prime time. Number of people called and said there's a dude wearing nothing but a teal G-string and white tennis shoes, and he's standing outside his car, and he is exploring himself.
2: So, did he look good in it, though? Any pictures?
3: He looks, I mean, he's not a bad-looking guy, you know. Like I said, he looks like a millennial lumberjack zaddy type. So upon arrival, the unlucky deputy sent out on this one said, I found him. His name is Nicholas Leidick. He's 41 years old. And I said, what's going on here? I love how understated cops can be. The man is wearing a teal G-string and white sneakers and going to town. And you go, what's going on here? Nicholas said, I got wet, so I stepped outside my car to change clothes. And so the deputy said, I started asking him about the G-string and the other behaviors. And he said, I don't know what you're talking about. But there he was in his G-string in the parking lot. So deputies brought him in, and they discovered some very unexpected things in Nicholas's car. The deputy said in the police report, quote, while doing inventory of Nicholas's vehicle, I found a backpack full of women's underwear, as well as devices for, I can't even tell you. I can't even tell you what,
4: Sherry?
3: What they are.
4: I got an idea.
2: I got it.
3: Yeah. When deputies questioned Nicholas about the backpack full of women's underwear, he was like, "What? I bought most of that myself." Stop talking, well, Nicholas.
4: Really?
3: Stop talking. You have the right to remain silent. Please take it.
2: Use it.
3: I think we need a refresher course on the Miranda thing. You have a right to remain silent. You just got arrested wearing a teal thong in a Target parking lot. Hush now. Just get in the car. It's the Bob and Sherry Show.
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8: 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Beaver volleyball team has now swept 24 straight sets. They've won 10 matches in a row. They're 10-0 on the season. Perfect 2-0 in Northern Sun Conference play. Beat Minot State 3-0 on Friday. Beat the University of Mary 3-0 on Saturday. Beavers as a team hit 433 on Saturday. Maddie Tripp had 42 set assists. Outside hitter Nevaeh Carlson says all of the setters make the hitters' jobs a lot easier.
10: Our offense kind of just made it happen for us. We have some really good setters, Maddie Tripp, Katie Brandle, Katrina Thompson. So I'm really just thankful for them and our passers in the back row putting up some good passes, because that kind of got me to where I was. So yeah, but I think once I started to successfully kind of use that to my advantage, they put a bigger girl in against me, and then that was kind of like an adjustment. But once I figured out how to work around her block and use her hands to my advantage, I think that helped me a lot.
8: Beavers are at home this weekend. They host the University of Jamestown on Friday, Northern State for Parents Night on Saturday. 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
7: Well, the increasing cloudiness as the morning continues with some showers moving into the area as we get into, especially this afternoon. Otherwise, high temperatures in the low 60s, southeast winds 10 to 20. Showers eventually tapering off tonight, low at 49, partly sunny at 65 on Tuesday. And that's your forecast. I'm weatherology meteorologist Paul Trombley. Get the latest weather updates online at minnesotadailyweather.com. Right now, 51.
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2: I meant to be talking to y'all about this, and I've forgotten. Did you see where the New York guy, he's on the plane with Delta, and the attendant spills coffee in his lap? Now, he's suing for, like, oh my gosh, ridiculous millions and millions of dollars. But I'm looking at this and I'm going, if I'm a judge or whatever, I go, this is sort of his fault. This coffee that he has ordered, the only thing worse than that is in-room coffee at a hotel, and that's with people washing their underwear in it. I mean, who gets coffee on a plane? Max, did you order coffee on a plane?
3: Nope.
2: No.
3: Never. They say that you shouldn't, that the water isn't cool. Don't drink airplane coffee. But also, as a person who once made the mistake of drinking airplane coffee, ain't no way it's hot enough. Ain't no way that thing is hot enough.
2: No. You know, and I'm thinking, honestly, he should be thanking the flight attendant for spilling it, because it would have been worse if he had drank it. I mean, I just don't think this is going to work. And when he got off the plane, he did not go for medical attention. He didn't go to the hospital. He didn't go to the doctor. He's just, he's thinking, and this whole coffee thing, that's that old McDonald's deal.
3: Yeah, you know what? He got some coffee in his khakis, and he thought he sees a payday. Dollar signs in his eyes.
2: I'm so cold on airplanes.
3: I wish they'd pour coffee on me. I'm gonna ring the bell next time. Can y'all pour some coffee on me? I'm freezing.
2: Listen, if I'm on an airplane,
3: because I'm in coach.
2: If I'm on an airplane with anybody, you listening to this? If I'm on an airplane with anybody, if I'm on there, if you order that coffee, I'm judging you. I look at everybody that gets coffee, and I go, first time in the air? Is that it? Do you not have the internet? Have you not read anything? I mean, I thought it was pretty knowledgeable that don't get that coffee.
3: In addition to being made with questionable water, it tastes like crap. And it's not hot.
4: You know what? All the airports have something called a Starbucks. And generally, you know what to expect there. And it's generally really good.
2: Yes.
3: I swear, Lamar, we are the bougiest, most ridiculous people. Look at what we're focused on. That coffee is inferior. Ew, I'm not drinking that.
2: And you know, you're right about the temperature, because I would think one of the things they're thinking is it should be tepid at most, because with jumping in the air pressures and different things, and you have turbulence and you spill coffee. I mean, that would be stupid to have really, really hot coffee.
3: And they don't, trust me.
2: No, they don't. Ah, it's crazy. Man, he's not going to win nothing on this. He might get his dry cleaning. He might get dry cleaning. That'd be about it.
3: Bless his heart, though. You know, we're Americans. We take our shot. We're the nation of slip and fall wannabe millionaires, right?
2: Litigious is our code word.
3: Yeah. What was the nickname on Better? Slippin' Jimmy, right? On Better Call Saul.
2: Slippin' Jimmy.
3: Yeah. Hey, we don't have pensions anymore. We got to have a slip and fall if we have any hope of ever retiring. It's the Bob and Sherry Show.
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8: 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So every Republican voter, every Trump voter has got to show up. The other half of the battle is going to be convincing those moderate, independent voters, people that are uncommitted at this point, convincing them that voting Republican is in their best interest and not to fall for all of these false promises the left is trying to hand them on a silver platter. You'll notice that the Democrats and these DSA candidates, they're all campaigning on, well, gas prices are high, we're in a war. But if you ask them, okay, how are you going to bring down gas prices? I don't think they have an answer for true affordability. They only say we can tax everybody, we can tax the wealthy, but we all know that the math doesn't add up there. You could confiscate the wealth from Elon Musk and others and still not pay for their program. So it's about bringing people back to reality and getting every Republican voter out to the polls.
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16: River City's weather.
17: We'll see increasing cloudiness as the morning continues with some showers moving into the area as we get into, especially this afternoon. Otherwise, high temperatures in the low 60s, southeast winds 10 to 20. Showers eventually taper it off tonight, low at 49, partly sunny at 65 on Tuesday. And that's your forecast. I'm weatherology meteorologist Paul Trombley. Get the latest weather updates online at MinnesotaDailyWeather.com. Right now, 51.
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3: So we had a call on the show last week that got a whole lot of response. And we want to play that for you. 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
4: Hey, Bob and Sherry, it's Devin from Virginia. On the podcast, y'all are talking about name remembering tricks. And I think more than like people want their name to be remembered, they want to be remembered. So if there's a person and I don't remember their name, I'm a dancer. And so I dance with a lot of people and I don't remember everyone's name because you're only interacting with them for like 3 minutes and you're not talking the whole time. But if I don't remember their name, but I remember things about them, I'm like, I'm so sorry. I don't remember your name, but I remember like your job. Like I know your granddaughter runs marathons. Like I remember you. I just don't remember your name. Could you tell me again? And I feel like no one is ever offended by that because like I know you. I just don't know the name that you have. So maybe that'll work for you if you're good at remembering. If you like actually know the person, you're like, I know you're my neighbor 3 years ago at this house and I can't remember your name. I'm so sorry. Like, then they know that you know them, just not the name. And that's like true to the sentiment, like I'm bad with names. When you're like, oh yeah, I'm bad with names, but I know you. So I don't know. That's what I do. And I hope you all have a great day.
3: So there's Devin. So, and there was much speculation about Devin. Right.
5: Right. We speculated.
6: What kind of dancer she is.
5: So this is a woman who wants to talk about Devin.
7: Hi, Bob and Sherry. This is Lee. I was just listening to the podcast. I was coming back from Rock Hill to my home in Bluffton and listening to you guys, as I always do. I was catching up because I've been out of town. But I'm going to give you an out on the dancer thing. Yes, she was delightful and she was disarming and the whole thing about talking to somebody for 3 minutes. I'm going to go out on a limb and say she might have been some sort of aerobics instructor or fitness instructor. That's I used to do that back in the day at the YMCA, great organization. Shout out to those guys. But you meet a lot of people, and you have different kinds of classes. You have step, and you've got the high-low, and it's all kind of dancing. A lot of times I was referred to that when I would see people out in the community. But you do talk to people, and you find out about, you know, their grandson got a car for his 16th birthday or who's going to school where.
5: Okay, so she's defending her, and then Devin called back, and Devin wanted to let us know something.
4: Hey, Bob and Sherry, it's Devin from Virginia again. Y'all had to know I was going to call back. Especially, like, in one bit, I was called delightful and also perhaps a stripper. So I wanted to clear things up. I am not, in fact, a stripper. I'm actually a preschool teacher, which is, like, very, very far from being a stripper. So I call myself a dancer. That is my hobby. I dance a style dance called West Coast Swing. And it is super fun, very social, and there's a huge variety of people who dance it. Like, I've definitely danced with people in their, like, 70s and 80s, and it's, like, you dance with anyone. It's just if you know how to dance, then you ask someone to dance and you dance together. So I danced in my community before I moved, and you can travel to, like, workshops and conferences. I just went to D.C. to do this. I am a dancer. I am not a paid dancer, and I'm actually a preschool teacher. If you don't believe me, I like love to talk back a while ago about wearing a large wearable turtle to my classroom. Just wanted to clear my name and still love the show despite, I'll just stick with the, I'll focus on the good part. I'll be, instead of being like Bob and being like, oh, at the end of that, I was accused of being a stripper. I'll instead focus on like, oh, Devin is delightful. She delivered something well, and people are delighted. Yeah, let's stick with that. Love you guys. Bye.
6: I'm so sorry, Devin. I'm so sorry, preschool teacher, that I suggested you might be a stripper. I am so sorry.
3: It was the grandfather comment that threw you when she when she mentioned a grandfather. That's what threw you. But we could not have gotten that more wrong, let me say.
6: I know.
3: A swing dancing preschool teacher.
6: What is West Coast swing dancing?
3: Oh, it's a style. Yeah, it's so much fun. Really? It's so much fun to watch. Yeah. Oh, yeah. I just want to thank Devin and remind you, you can give us a call at 844-52-SHERRY or drop us a message on the Bob and Sherry app. And we will be continuing to guess your occupations incorrectly and really, really go out on a limb to offend you in the coming new year.
8: So sorry,
3: this man. Is Bob and Sherry.
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10: 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When the arrest of Eugene Horsch led investigators inside his decaying Philadelphia home, what they found raised horrifying questions, not only about Eugene, but about his late father, R.C., a man who once wrote in disturbing detail about dissolving a human body. Were R.C. and Eugene Horsch simply two deeply troubled men, or could father and son have been something far more sinister?
9: 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Weird. 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
3: River City's weather.
4: Well, the increasing cloudiness as the morning continues with some showers moving into the area as we get into, especially this afternoon. Otherwise, high temperatures in the low 60s, southeast winds 10 to 20. Showers eventually taper it off tonight, low at 49, partly sunny at 65 on Tuesday. And that's your forecast. I'm weatherology meteorologist Paul Trombley. Get the latest weather updates online at MinnesotaDailyWeather.com. Right now, 51.
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4: You know, every once in a while, you'll get a craving for something very specific. And you go out looking for it. And most of the time you can find it. You know, maybe you're craving Flaming Hot Cheetos or a red velvet cupcake, right? I, for weeks now, have been craving a soft pretzel. But not just any soft pretzel. A soft pretzel like you buy from a questionable-looking gentleman on a street corner in South Philly who you're pretty sure didn't wash his hands after he went to the bathroom. And he grabs that pretzel and rips it off. They're all connected together in these big slabs.
5: Mm-hmm.
4: He rips your pretzel off and hands it through the window of your car. That pretzel that you buy from that man with whatever is on his hands on that street corner is a food experience. It is the pretzel. It's not just a piece of bread with some salt on it. There's an actual flavor to the...
5: Yes.
4: I don't know whether it's the yeast or what, but there's an actual flavor to it. And... It puts up a little bit of a fight. It's not some fluffy, airy thing like you get at the mall. It's dense. It's a meal. And I have been craving one of those like you would not believe. So I went on the hunt for one. I went to the gas station. And they said to me, would you like butter on it? And I knew right then and there that I was in the wrong place because you do not put butter on a Philly soft pretzel. You put mustard on a Philly soft pretzel.
5: That's exactly
4: if
5: right.
4: If you put anything.
5: Yep.
4: That man put his dirty hands on it, and then you put some French's yellow on it, and we call it a day. We do not put butter on our pretzels. Excuse me, Susan, is this hell? So that pretzel was disgusting, even without butter. Then I tried one at the mall food court, also disgusting. Too fluffy, too light. So I bought a box of frozen soft pretzels and popped one in my own oven. And it was also disgusting. And I'm in week three now. I'm in week three. I am ready to buy a plane ticket.
6: You're just not finding it. You're just not finding it.
4: I need you to find me this, Lamar. You are like a bloodhound when it comes to specific food items.
6: This is true.
5: Sherry, I'm about ready to drive you up to the South Jersey shore.
4: Don't you want one now?
5: And we'll be standing on a boardwalk, right?
4: Yeah.
5: And
4: you want one now?
5: Yes,
4: don't you want a
5: yes. That is my childhood right there. Mm. And you can see the ocean and smell all the smells of fried food and the cotton candy.
4: Mm. I used to land in Philly, pick up my rental car, drive into South Philly, buy a pretzel from Filthy Hand at Sketchy Man, then go get some lemon water ice at Pop's, and then cross the bridge and go visit my family. And instead, I have nothing, and I'm going to die unhappy.
5: There's no water ice places near us. You get that stuff from the grocery store. It's not the same.
4: It's not the same. Rita's is as close as it gets when you're not in the Philadelphia area. I need a Philly soft pretzel. And so if anyone knows where I can find one, and I'm not disrespecting Annie Ann. That woman has been through things. She's seen things up and down. But that is not a Philadelphia soft pretzel.
6: No.
4: And the only way there's butter on one, there's no scenario in which there's butter. I'm sorry, Lamar, but there's no scenario where you put butter on this.
5: It's gonna be mustard, huh?
4: So I'm throwing this out into the universe. Help me. Help me, Obi-Wan Kenobi. You're my last hope. It's the Bob and Sherry Show.
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Jerry Cantrell to the Death Punch. 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
5: River City's weather.
6: Thunderstorms likely today. Otherwise, cloudy skies expected. Daytime highs approaching 61. Winds out of the southeast, 10 to 20 miles per hour. Chance for showers tonight. Lows level out for around 49. Mainly cloudy skies expected. Highs around 65 tomorrow. And that's your forecast. I'm weatherology meteorologist Paul Frombly. Get the latest weather updates online at MinnesotaDailyWeather.com. Right now, it's 53 degrees.
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3: River City's weather.
4: Thunderstorms likely today. Otherwise, cloudy skies expected. Daytime highs approaching 61. Winds out of the southeast, 10 to 20 miles per hour. Chance for showers tonight. Lows level out for around 49. Mainly cloudy skies expected. Highs around 65 tomorrow. And that's your forecast. I'm weatherology meteorologist Paul Frombly. Get the latest weather updates online at MinnesotaDailyWeather.com. Right now, it's 53 degrees.
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5: River City's weather.
6: Thunderstorms likely today. Otherwise, cloudy skies expected. Daytime highs approaching 61. Winds out of the southeast, 10 to 20 miles per hour. Chance for showers tonight. Lows level out for around 49. Mainly cloudy skies expected. Highs around 65 tomorrow. And that's your forecast. I'm weatherology meteorologist Paul Frombly. Get the latest weather updates online at MinnesotaDailyWeather.com. Right now, it's 53 degrees.
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0: Rock hack. 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Literally, I'm bulletproof. 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

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Foo Fighters were in Fargo at the Fargo Dome over the weekend. If you were there, I heard you witnessed a great show. River Block of Rock rolls on with Cage the Elephant. 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
4: River City's weather.
5: Thunderstorms likely today. Otherwise, cloudy skies expected. Daytime highs approaching 61. Winds out of the southeast, 10 to 20 miles per hour. Chance for showers tonight. Lows level out for around 49. Mainly cloudy skies expected. Highs around 65 tomorrow. And that's your forecast. I'm weatherology meteorologist Paul Frombly. Get the latest weather updates online at MinnesotaDailyWeather.com. Currently, it's 54 degrees.
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2: To enter, text thunderstorm likely today.
3: Otherwise, cloudy skies expected. Daytime highs approaching 61. Winds out of the southeast, 10 to 20 miles per hour.
2: This
3: chance for showers tonight. Lows level out around 49. Mainly cloudy skies expected. Highs around 65 tomorrow.
2: Good luck.
3: And that's your forecast. I'm weatherology meteorologist Paul Frontley. Get the latest weather updates online at MinnesotaDailyWeather.com. Currently, it's 54 degrees.
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8: River City's weather.
9: Thunderstorms likely today. Otherwise, cloudy skies expected. Daytime highs approaching 61. Winds out of the southeast, 10 to 20 miles per hour. Chance for showers tonight. Lows level out for around 49. Mainly cloudy skies expected. Highs around 65 tomorrow. And that's your forecast. I'm weatherology meteorologist Paul Frombly. Get the latest weather updates online at MinnesotaDailyWeather.com. Currently, it's 54 degrees.
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11: I wasn't holding on to words that you never met. Problems with myself because all the things that I never said. Breaking down the walls between us only to find that the open door was straight ahead. So tell me, what am I breaking my back for? 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Now I'm just guessing that I'm getting the pain that I asked for. This is exactly what I never came back.

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through the pain, I keep it moving, see it till the end, until we meet again, till I make amends for all the things that harm me, my demons taunt me in a world of sin, until I make them bend their heads and their knees, can't think of defeat, or ever

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3: Fox News, I'm Gian Gelosi. The White House is weighing in after leaders in AI call for a slowdown in the industry.
4: A strong and smart president is the only control or guardrails AI needs, President Trump says, pushing back on calls for slowing down the development of the technology. In a social media post, the president says there is a sick conspiracy going on against AI and data centers, and the only one happy about it is China. Aboard Air Force One, President Trump says he is not downplaying AI's risk.
5: You know, it's going to be more good than bad, but by a lot.
3: Fox's Jared Halpern. The Senate returns to work today, but will Mitch McConnell show up?
6: The Senate hasn't convened since early August. McConnell's been gone since mid-June. He was hospitalized after a fall. He also developed pneumonia.
3: It's Fox's Chad Pergram. Kentucky Governor Andy Beshear chastised McConnell for a lack of updates. America's listening to Fox News.
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14: 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Harvesters must bring their wild rice permit and ensure all rice is clean and free of excessive moisture. 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
15: Kevin Harlan here from Westwood One. 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The Broncos won the AFC West last season, but the Chiefs have added Super Bowl MVP Kenneth Walker to the backfield. It's coming up from Kansas City's Arrowhead Stadium on Monday Night Football.
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17: River City's weather.
18: Thunderstorms likely this afternoon. Otherwise, cloudy skies expected. Daytime highs approaching 62. Southeasterly winds 10 to 20 miles per hour. Partly cloudy skies tonight. Showers likely. Lows dip down to about 51. Highs level off around 65 tomorrow. And that's your forecast. I'm weatherology meteorologist Paul Frombly. Get the latest weather updates online at MinnesotaDailyWeather.com. Currently 53.
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3: 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They've been rigged out of races since 2016. So what we're witnessing is a revenge tour, and it's being led by college professors and their discouraged students saddled with debt and their dumb degrees. They were told that getting a $250,000 PhD in Latin American gender studies would help them achieve the American dream. Fox News alert, it didn't. You want to know what makes it sting even more? The people who didn't get college degrees are out earning them. The jobs market's never been hotter for people with just a high school diploma, a majority of the country. Electricians, HVACs, construction workers, blue-collar working class folks, they're seeing huge wage gains outpacing inflation. 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
9: 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He heads toward the goal line. 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
11: River City's weather.
10: Thunderstorms likely this afternoon. Otherwise, cloudy skies expected. Daytime highs approaching 62. Southeasterly winds 10 to 20 miles per hour. Partly cloudy skies tonight. Showers likely. Lows dip down to about 51. Highs level off around 65 tomorrow. And that's your forecast. I'm weatherology meteorologist Paul Frombly. Get the latest weather updates online at MinnesotaDailyWeather.com. Currently 53.
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4: River City's weather.
5: Thunderstorms likely this afternoon. Otherwise, cloudy skies expected. Daytime highs approaching 62. Southeasterly winds 10 to 20 miles per hour. Partly cloudy skies tonight. Showers likely. Lows dip down to about 51. Highs level off around 65 tomorrow. And that's your forecast. I'm weatherology meteorologist Paul Frombly. Get the latest weather updates online at MinnesotaDailyWeather.com. Currently, it's 51 degrees.
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0: Dilemma. Going to do it for me. Kevinson next. Take through the rest of this Monday. Cage the Elephant, Neon Pill kicks off a River Block of Rock next. 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
1: River City's weather.
0: Thunderstorms likely this afternoon. Otherwise, cloudy skies expected. Daytime highs approaching 62. Southeasterly winds 10 to 20 miles per hour. Partly cloudy skies tonight. Showers likely. Lows dip down to about 51. Highs level off around 65 tomorrow. And that's your forecast. I'm weatherology meteorologist Paul Frombly. Get the latest weather updates online at MinnesotaDailyWeather.com. Currently, it's 51 degrees.
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9: River City's weather.
10: Thunderstorms likely this afternoon. Otherwise, cloudy skies expected. Daytime highs approaching 62. Southeasterly winds 10 to 20 miles per hour. Partly cloudy skies tonight. Showers likely. Lows dip down to about 51. Highs level off around 65 tomorrow. And that's your forecast. I'm weatherology meteorologist Paul Frombly. Get the latest weather updates online at MinnesotaDailyWeather.com. Right now, it's 50 degrees.
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10: River City's weather.
11: Thunderstorms likely this afternoon. Otherwise, cloudy skies expected. Daytime highs approaching 62. Southeasterly winds 10 to 20 miles per hour. Partly cloudy skies tonight. Showers likely. Lows dip down to about 51. Highs level off around 65 tomorrow. And that's your forecast. I'm weatherology meteorologist Paul Frombley. Get the latest weather updates online at MinnesotaDailyWeather.com. Right now, it's 50 degrees.
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6: Kevin Harlan here from Westwood One. 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As the Kansas City Chiefs host the Denver Broncos. The Broncos won the AFC West last season, but the Chiefs have added Super Bowl MVP Kenneth Walker to the backfield. It's coming up from Kansas City's Arrowhead Stadium on Monday Night Football.
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9: River City's weather.
10: Thunderstorms likely this afternoon. Otherwise, cloudy skies expected. Highs level off around 62. Southeast winds 10 to 20 miles per hour. Partly cloudy tonight. Showers likely 51. Mainly cloudy skies expected tomorrow. Highs level off around 67. That's your forecast. I'm weatherology meteorologist Paul Trombley. Get the latest weather updates online at minnesotadailyweather.com. Right now, it's 51 degrees.
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7: 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He heads toward the goal line. 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
8: River City's weather.
9: Thunderstorms likely this afternoon. Otherwise, cloudy skies expected. Highs level off around 62. Southeast winds 10 to 20 miles per hour. Partly cloudy tonight. Showers likely 51. Mainly cloudy skies expected tomorrow. Highs level off around 67. That's your forecast. I'm weatherology meteorologist Paul Trombley. Get the latest weather updates online at minnesotadailyweather.com. Right now, it's 51 degrees.
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2: Fox News, I'm John Saucier. The trade war between the United States and Canada is ramping up. Vice President J.D. Vance claims the tariff war will help Americans.
3: This is going to lead to a place that's much better for American workers. I think, frankly, much better for Canadian workers, too. But they've got to be more fair.
2: The United States setting 50% tariffs on a range of Canadian goods after trade talks collapsed last month. That led to Canada setting retaliatory tariffs on American goods. The Trump administration says they're banning more than 800,000 people accused of getting fraudulent small business loans during the pandemic from getting further support from the federal government. Attorney General Todd Blanche says there have also been a number of arrests made over the last 2 months.
4: So far, we've charged over 80 individuals tied to this theft of $245 million.
2: Many Democrats have accused the Trump administration of finding excuses to slash federal funding to Democrat-led states. 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
5: Here's the latest from MinnesotaDailyNews.com. One measure will appear on Minnesota ballots on November 3rd, asking if school districts should get a larger payout from the state's permanent school fund. This fund was created in 1858 to support schools with money from leases and resources on state-owned land. Currently, public and charter schools receive 2% to 2.5% of its value, but if the measure passes, it could increase to 4.5%. The fund has grown from $675 million in 2010 to $2.3 billion now. The Park Rapids area schools are informing the community about a proposed operating levy on the November 3rd ballot through a new website at pantherprogress.com. If passed, the levy would generate $1.8 million annually to support education, safety, and student services. The school board plans to reduce the existing local levy, resulting in no net impact on property taxes for homeowners and businesses. The levy also aims to gain additional funds through Minnesota's Seasonal Tax Base Replacement Aid Program. Nevis and Walker schools are also voting on a referendum. These stories and more at MinnesotaDailyNews.com.
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11: River City's weather.
12: Lows level out for around 51 tonight under partly cloudy skies with rain showers likely. Winds out of the south, 10 to 20 miles per hour. Daytime highs approaching 67 tomorrow. Cloudy skies with a few peaks of sun. Mainly clear skies tomorrow night. Lows dip down to about 44. And that's your forecast. I'm weatherology meteorologist Paul Frombly. Get the latest weather updates online at MinnesotaDailyWeather.com. 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
10: River City's weather.
11: Lows level off around 51 tonight under partly cloudy skies with rain showers likely. Winds out of the south 10 to 20 miles per hour. Daytime highs approaching 67 tomorrow. Cloudy skies with a few peaks of sun. Mainly clear skies tomorrow night. Lows dip down to about 44. And that's your forecast. I'm weatherology meteorologist Paul Frombly. Get the latest weather updates online at MinnesotaDailyWeather.com. 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
0: 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Is awesome. 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
3: Fox News, I'm Tom Rigotti. Talks are underway to possibly lower the price of oil. Fox Business Network's Lauren Simonetti reports.
4: Energy officials from the Group of 20 and Venezuela are here in Houston discussing ways to get more oil onto the world market. This as the price of oil tops $100 a barrel, gas averaging $4.31 a gallon today, and diesel hits a record high of $6.23.
3: This as the conflict with Iran continues with no sign of an agreement on the Strait of Hormuz. A Homeland Security Inspector General's report reveals tough conditions for detainees at Florida's alligator Alcatraz. Fox's Gernal Scott.
5: The report confirms the existence of cages described as being slightly larger than a phone booth that were used to detain illegal immigrants. A quote from the report said such confines go against standards for human treatment.
3: The facility has since been closed. 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
4: 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There isn't a lot of new information in the law enforcement action in Red Lake last week. The FBI and Bureau of Indian Affairs executed a search warrant at a child welfare facility on the Red Lake Reservation on Thursday. No arrests were made, and the reason for the search warrant has not been disclosed due to an ongoing investigation. The Red Lake Tribal Council stated they will cooperate with the FBI and maintain community safety. They assured there is no known threat to public safety and urged residents to remain patient, respectful, and understanding during the investigation. The Walker American Legion Auxiliary set a record by raising over $11,000 during the National Poppy Days drive. 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The campaign donated $3,000 to the Cass County Veterans Services Transportation Fund to help veterans with health care visits. 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
12: River City's weather.
13: Lows level out for around 51 tonight under partly cloudy skies with rain showers likely. Winds out of the south 10 to 20 miles per hour. Daytime highs approaching 67 tomorrow. Cloudy skies with a few peaks of sun. Mainly clear skies tomorrow night. Lows dip down to about 44. And that's your forecast. I'm weatherology meteorologist Paul Frombly. Get the latest weather updates online at MinnesotaDailyWeather.com. Right now, 52.
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1: Bemidji State women's hockey returns to the ice this Saturday as they travel to Brainerd for an exhibition against the University of Minnesota. We'll have all the action on the radio for you. 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

0: moderate independent voters, people that are uncommitted at this point, convincing them that voting Republican is in their best interest and not to fall for all of these false promises the left is trying to hand them on a silver platter. You'll notice that the Democrats and these DSA candidates, they're all campaigning on, well, gas prices are high, we're in a war. But if you ask them, okay, how are you going to bring down gas prices? I don't think they have an answer for true affordability. They only say we can tax everybody, we can tax the wealthy, but we all know that the math doesn't add up there. You could confiscate the wealth from Elon Musk and others and still not pay for their program. So it's about bringing people back to reality and getting every Republican voter out to the polls.
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9: River City's weather.
10: Lows level off around 51 tonight under partly cloudy skies with rain showers likely. Winds out of the south, 10 to 20 miles per hour. Daytime highs approaching 67 tomorrow. Cloudy skies with a few peaks of sun. Mainly clear skies tomorrow night. Lows dip down to about 44. And that's your forecast. I'm weatherology meteorologist Paul Frombly. Get the latest weather updates online at minnesotadailyweather.com. Right now, 52.
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